0: times have certainly changed. I saw this on Reddit today. It's a story about the everyday things older generations did that would be considered absurd today.
1: I'm listening closely.
0: Like, I mean, off the jump, back in like the 60s, 70s, even 80s, get married incredibly young, like 16 or 18.
1: Yeah, that's my grandparents. I cannot believe that they've been together since they were 16. Still to this day, insane. I can't even imagine. We look at 16-year-olds, we're like, what? Your children.
0: Yes, exactly. Or smoking in the car with all the windows up because the baby is already asleep and you don't want to wake the baby up.
1: Wow, the secondhand smoke went crazy for that generation, yo.
0: Backing on that, you, like smoking literally inside everywhere. You can smoke on airplanes, hospitals, restaurants, offices. It was just like a cloud of haze everywhere you went.
1: You saying hospitals, that is so crazy. That's straight up out of an old school movie. But shoot, you and me grew up in that generation, the smoking section in the restaurant.
0: I might pull this move if I had a baby. You would put a little rum in the baby's bottle to calm the crying. Just like a dab.
1: That's so Caribbean. That's what my boyfriend's family believes in, for sure.
0: And one of the big ones, like, can you imagine we went to our destinations without maps on our phones? We had the old school MapQuest where we had to print out directions.
1: Unbelievable. Everybody had their little MapQuest packet. You'd stop at a gas station. They're literally pointing that way, this way. Ew, I can't believe we've gotten this far.
0: I just wonder, in 100 years from now, what's going to be different? Are what we are talking about is going to be incredibly insane?
1: I love that. I love that you're finishing it with that question because, God, who knows?
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1: 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And tell them you heard about him from Rachel on Hot FM.

0: It is Nightly with Jade and Tyler, and Pizza Hut is making some moves. We found out a couple weeks ago that they're bringing back the Book It program, where you read some books during the summer, and if you read a certain amount, you'll get a free little personal pan pizza like they did back in my day.
1: I love that. Yeah, bring back the OG vibes at Pizza Hut. This was a part of our childhood, that nostalgia. I need that. We're losing color in the world, Tyler. I actually just saw a reel yesterday of this girl wearing a colorful outfit, and she's like, we're missing so much color in the world. We see that with the architecture. We see that with all our favorite food spots that we grew up eating at.
0: Yeah, so Tim Sparks, the president of Danland Corporation, he's converting some of over 80 Pizza Huts to the old school versions.
1: Ooh, so what's it going to look like inside?
0: So they're going to be revamping locations with the red triangle roofs. They're also bringing back the Pac-Man games and salad bars. They're also bringing back the red plastic cups and the Tiffany style lamps.
1: Iconic. That it looks like a church window, big old lamp hanging over the table.
0: Yes.
1: Miss that. I love it. Are you a thin crust or a regular hand-tossed kind of guy? That's what's important to me when we're talking Pizza Hut.
0: I'm the personal pan style crust, because obviously I grew up on the Book It program. Those little personal pan pizzas, they're just something that out of those pans that, it's fire. I do like now the stuffed crust pizza from Pizza Hut. That's fire.
1: I feel you. They got the best crispy little edges. Oh, I am a thin crust girly, though. And they do the square cut at Pizza Hut. Yeah, we're going to be back.
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1: We are entering the summer of love, those summer romances. Hopefully, you're not thinking of one without your significant other. It's not a good look this summer to go cheat on your husband or wife. But I saw this column today, and it said, women say congratulations, men say I'm sorry when they talk about divorce.
2: You know what? I've seen an uptick, a trend with the ladies. These girls are having full-blown bachelorette-style Vegas parties for their divorces, Tyler.
1: When a woman gets divorced, women often respond with things like congratulations, treating it like a fresh new start, new freedom, and even a chance to upgrade her life.
2: This is so funny because it's true, and I'm trying not to laugh because why is it like this?
1: And on the men's side, the reaction from a man is more likely to be, I'm sorry, as if her life has fallen apart or she failed in some way.
2: Oh, I wasn't expecting that little twist at the end. Y'all just had to put the dagger deeper. Whoa, I was not thinking the men were thinking like that. I'm thinking the men are probably, I don't know. I'm actually a little surprised that the men aren't celebrating as well, to be quite honest.
1: Is there a thing as amicable divorce? Like, I feel like it's one or the other. Oh, maybe I'm wrong. Maybe there are divorces that are like, all right, we're best friends, but we just can't do this.
2: Probably not. After having to go through all that legal stuff, you know, you guys are being petty. I want the TV. No, I want the dog. I don't see it being sweet.
1: But when it comes down to it, yeah, I would agree. Don't blame the woman. Just go out and party. Enjoy with your boys.
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12: I don't know how many times you've looked at your balloon knot lately, but I don't know what mine looks like.
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1: Whenever I fly and I have to use the bathroom on the airplane, I always check like 10 times to make sure that it's locked, because I did have a time where I maybe had a few cocktails and I forgot to lock it, and then somebody came in while I was, you know, doing number one, and I was like, oh, that's embarrassing. So
2: that is so funny, because we all have that paranoia on the plane. Like, is it really, even though you can see the little red line and it doesn't say vacant anymore, you're still skeptical. But the fact that somebody came in, at least they caught your cheeks first, because if it was the other way around, you know, us ladies, we don't always get that lucky.
1: Yeah, 21% of people never lock the bathroom door, even when guests are over, and I thought that was a wild number. What are these 21% of people doing?
2: I have gotten to that point in my relationship where it's like, we're using the bathroom with the door open. I know, TMI, too much, I'm sorry, but we're talking about it, guys. Other than that, no, I'm a little paranoid. I do be locking that door up. What about you?
1: Yeah, every time, snatching it up. Ain't nobody coming in while I'm doing private things.
2: Handling big business.
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0: There are like little memories in my mind of childhood that I'm like, have I just seen them that way for so long in my brain that I've convinced myself that was reality? I don't know. What was your earliest memory in life, Tyler?
1: I think it was around age 4 or 5. They threw a birthday party for me and there was a slip and slide. I remember like using a slip and slide. That's all I remember about the party. I don't remember anything else. So I think that was like one of my first real memories. So age 4 or 5.
0: I was one of those people judge on the internet. I was a leashed child.
1: Bless your heart.
0: Yes, but let me tell you why. One time me and my mom were in the mall. I couldn't find my mom in the mall. We actually weren't too far separated from each other, but I had wandered into a store. I had to be about 4 years old, and she was screaming my name, freaking out. I was panicking, couldn't find her. And after that experience, that had never left me. Because, you know, we grew up in the 90s, baby. We grew up with missing kids on milk boxes. So that was always ingrained in us. Like, you got to be careful. We didn't have the surveillance and the cameras everywhere like we had today. But, oh God, that got kind of dark. Not me being on a leash. She had to make sure I wasn't too far after that.
1: With all due respect,

0: It is about that time, summer traveling season, as we plan to take those summer vacays. It's Nightly with Jaden Tyler and TSA. They're challenging travelers to bring as many rotisserie chickens on a plane as they can.
1: This sounds like a really stank problem. Why is this being encouraged? Who knew you could bring a rotisserie chicken on the plane?
0: Well, you can't take protein shakes that are over 3.4 ounces, at least in a container. But in a viral social media post, the TSA notes that if you need protein, just pack a rotisserie chicken or 12.
1: Tyler, what are you doing if the person is sitting next to you on the plane pulls out the rotisserie bag?
0: I'm asking for a leg. Like, can I get a leg?
1: Who knew? I thought the people that brought meals into the movie theater were crazy. This is next level.
0: I mean, there's nothing wrong with a rotisserie chicken. They smell good. I mean, it's not like bringing like tuna fish sandwiches on a plane.
1: True. It does have a little aroma, but in that tight cabin, I don't know.
0: And if you're wondering what you can bring, there is a tool on the TSA website, what you can bring. If you didn't know, now you know. You can bring whole watermelons, just a whole giant watermelon on a plane. You can also bring live lobsters in a clear, sealed, spill-proof container.
1: Oh, Tyler, please don't let the YouTube mukbang community get hold of this information. Video from the plane coming soon.
0: Live fish in water. You can even bring frozen breast milk in ice packs in any quantity, as long as they're fully frozen at screening.
1: Wow.
0: And if you're wondering, you can bring whole pies and cakes. You can even bring cremated remains in a screenable container. And, of course, if you want to get your bowling on, you can bring bowling balls and bowling pins on the plane.
1: Who knew? This sounds like the circus.
0: Now, I say this, it is highly illegal, but I do pull this move. You can bring shot bottles through the TSA screening. You just got to put them in a plastic baggie. However, you're not allowed to drink them on a plane. That is illegal. But, you know, in a case of, like, an emergency situation, if you're stuck on the tarmac, you just go in the bathroom, take a shot.
1: We are getting the people ready for summer break. These are the tips the people want to know.
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11: Was this bunny the size of like a guinea pig?
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0: Rachel and Rob. 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
1: How did your proposal go? 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
1: 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He's bald. They can't see you. That's why too much gel. Well played. Make them believe you have hair. 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
2: If you're tired of doing the same old thing when you go out on date night, it's time to try something different. 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
1: I don't know how many times you've looked at your balloon knot lately, but I don't know what mine looks like.
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1: They say the holy water's watered down, and this town's lost its faith. 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
0: And I got to light a candle
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0: 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I got to light her candle. Why does that sound not?
2: I got to light her candle.
0: Shut up.
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0: 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And tell them you heard about them from Rachel on Hot FM.
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1: Listen, we're going to keep everybody anonymous with this. A mutual friend of ours got a notice in the mail that there is a warrant out for her arrest from the city of Grand Rapids.
2: Patricia's going to jail.
1: Right.
2: Oh, we weren't going to say names.
1: Patricia. In fact, let's call her Patricia for the sake of the segment, okay, because I don't want to slip up and say her name.
2: So Patricia.
1: So this happened to Patty. Patty's a good time. Patty also has a real issue with parking in GR. Patty also struggles with the city. There's been issues in the past. Yeah. I'm very close to Patty. And she informed us that she got a notice from the city of Grand Rapids that she is due in court in a few months because she has not paid her city taxes.
2: Which, how long?
1: I don't know. And this is what we're kind of wondering. How long do you have to go of not paying city taxes where they tell you you have a court date and you have to speak before a judge? Because, like, that is wild. There's a warrant out for her arrest, which means if they see her license plate and scan it, babe's going in.
2: Which is crazy because, like, that's my whole question. And can you imagine going to jail for $1,000? Well, I mean, people do all the time.
1: People do all the time. But yeah, city taxes, it's not usually that much money, right?
2: The city's like, that's fine. You can send it. Well, here's the funny part. So you're saying I owe taxes and you're going to put me in jail, which is going to cost more taxes.
1: Yeah, that is wild. I don't want to pay for that.
2: Okay.
1: Well,
2: just maybe leave the city.
1: Patty, take care of your business. I don't want my taxes to pay for that. But you actually just said a second ago, you're worried about it too.
2: Not anymore. I'm not. That wasn't me.
1: But have you not paid your city taxes?
2: There was 1 year and they sent me a message.
1: Yeah.
2: And I said, oh, okay, I'll deal with this. And that was about 6 months ago.
1: And you haven't?
2: I need to go in and deal with it. I'm not trying to not deal with it.
1: Rob!
2: I got nervous, and then I decided it would probably work itself out. It does not.
1: Somebody texted that Patty must have gone a really long time not paying her taxes if there's a warrant out for her arrest.
2: Okay, that's helpful.
1: Yeah, I want to know how long, though, and if you've ever received anything like this. Have you ever been told you had a warrant out for your arrest for the city of Grand Rapids because of taxes? What about all y'all that get, like, the parking tickets? What do they do when you don't pay those?
2: I believe they also arrest you for that. No, they boot your car and take it.
1: Oh, really? Well, Patty's had that happen, too.
2: Well, I was going to say,
1: the city knows Patty well.
2: I was going to say, because I knew somebody else that had their car booted.
1: Booted?
2: Booted and then towed away.
1: Wow. Yeah. I watched Patty chase her car down the street once on Monroe Center.
2: Are you serious?
1: Sure did.
2: It's
1: sure
2: funny. Did. We're not even talking about the same person. Yeah, that's crazy. Yeah.
1: So Patty, our friend, she just got a message that there's a warrant out for arrest and she has a court date that she has to be at in downtown GR. She hasn't paid her city taxes. How much are city taxes? Like, my tax person does this. I don't even pay attention to it.
2: Depends on what.
1: Is it like $10 or $200?
2: No, it depends on what you make.
1: And how much money because do you have to owe to get a warrant out for?
2: The time I quit, I didn't. It was like $900.
1: The time you quit?
2: No, I didn't quit, but the time I quit paying my tax that 1 year, it was like $900.
1: And people are going to start you, texting me like, Patty is Rob.
2: You, when they send you the letter, it's like $3,000.
1: Are you kidding?
2: There's a lot of fines.
1: They hit you with fines with it too?
2: Fines and interest. And
1: oh boy.
2: That was 6 months ago.
1: No.
2: I probably can buy City Hall at this
1: Stop
2: moment.
1: Stop it.
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1: I don't know how many times you've looked at your balloon knot lately, but I don't know what mine looks like.
2: I tend not to.
1: I don't know what mine looks like, swear to God.
2: At all?
1: No.
2: You remind me of that one movie where they're, Fried Green Tomatoes, where they're what? Like, here's a mirror, you need to take a look down there.
1: I've looked there.
2: Oh, okay. Just not...
1: This is taking a turn. And we're done.
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1: We're having a conversation about our mutual friend, Patty. Her name is not Patty, but for the sake of this city of GR and this show, because I was told I gotta have approval to talk about this without using her name. Our friend, Patricia, she got a warrant sent to her for her arrest because she hasn't paid her city taxes. And I don't know how long. How long does one have to go? Like, it blows my mind that Patty isn't paying her city taxes, and now she has a court date. Now she has to go stand in front of a judge and be like, yeah, I haven't paid my city taxes in X amount of years.
2: Which I have to wonder, like, how many years has it been?
1: Right. Rob is wondering, by the way, because people think he's Patty. It's not Rob, but he also isn't paying his city taxes.
2: I have been paying it just one time. Just one time.
1: Can I have a question, because I'm a little worried.
2: For me?
1: No, for myself.
2: You. Oh.
1: If I don't live in the city of GR...
2: You still owe half a percentage.
1: Because I work in the city of GR.
2: Yeah, unless you can convince them that you're not really
1: sitting
2: there.
1: Is that just automatically taken?
2: No. It should be. Good companies, good HR managers take it automatically. Bad ones, forget it, and then you get charged at the end of the year.
1: Oh, I'm screwed.
2: $900.
1: There's no way that somebody's taking it out of my check then.
2: Here they are.
1: They are?
2: Yeah.
1: Oh, thank God.
2: Most of the time they are.
1: Yeah, you said good HR managers. We don't even have one.
2: Well, that's the beauty. We're AI. Yeah. We're AI driven, so they do it right.
1: We are AI right now. You didn't even know. It's Rachel and Rob.
2: Hello.
1: If you know anything about this, or if you work for the city, I'll keep everybody anonymous. Or if you've gotten this warrant before for not paying your city taxes, like, what do they do? Because if I got a message like this, I would be stressed. And our friend Patty isn't as concerned as maybe she should be.
2: I feel like you would have immediately been like, I got to go down and figure this out.
1: Oh, I would have. I would have gotten my car and went right to the city hall.
2: Our friend Patty has probably sat on this for years.
1: Oh, yeah, for sure.
2: And I'm sitting on one for 6 months, so I'm not much better than our friend Patty.
1: Have you ever gotten a warrant for not paying your Grand Rapids City taxes? We have a listener on the phone who's remaining anonymous. Tell us, is Patty in a pickle?
3: She's really not. So we have walk-ins at 61st, Monday through Friday at 1:30 p.m. So she can literally have her warrant taken care of and then come to court in a couple months. So I would not stress it out too much.
1: Okay. I will relay this to Patty.
2: Wait, so are you saying this is with the court system, not the tax-paying system?
3: Well, if she has a warrant, it's going to be through the court.
2: No, I was just wondering, because I was trying to figure out where I was going to ask you a bunch of questions about my situation, but
1: my God.
2: I'm not going to prison yet.
1: Yeah.
3: You're not going to go to prison. Actually, the tax department is really nice because I also just moved here, and I didn't know that you had to do city taxes when I moved here from Indiana. So,
1: oh, dang.
3: They were super nice.
1: Good. I'm happy to hear it. Do you know
2: were
1: how
2: they
1: long...
2: super nice when you hadn't paid in a couple of years, or?
3: Well, to be fair, I was owed $3 and I was donating it, so that's probably why they were nice.
1: Oh,
2: yeah. Yeah. Trust me. Yeah. They're not going to be that nice with $900.
1: How long does one have to go before a warrant is sent if you have not paid your Grand Rapids City taxes? Do you know?
3: I'm not sure, but it's not so much like a warrant being issued because you don't pay. A warrant usually gets issued because you don't show up.
2: Oh, that
1: okay.
2: Tracks. That tracks with Patty.
1: Okay, yeah, Patty. That really tracks. Yes. We really needed your phone call today. Thank you. My God, I hope Patty is listening right now.
2: Doubt it.
1: Patty's going down, guys. She's going down.
2: Prison Patty.
1: Oh, my God. We just got a message from a listener, and they said you have to go 6 years before they can issue a warrant. So the state has 6 years to collect unpaid taxes. And then a warrant can be issued. So wait, you have to go 6 years to try to collect it before.
2: Yeah.
1: Has Patty ever paid the city?
2: That's what I'm starting to wonder.
1: She's worked in this city for like 30 years.
2: She probably has never paid.
1: Something's up,
2: which
1: Patty.
2: Which is very interesting because Patty's been talking a lot about moving away. Now we know
1: right,
2: why.
1: Yeah, Patty's fleeing the country. You're right. You know what? I really wish I could say who Patty is. It's actually killing me inside at the moment.
0: Wake up with Rachel and Rob. We promise they will make you feel better about yourself. 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
1: I know this is a weird question, but when you were growing up, did your parents have a weird name for your privates? 616-451-0105. Last week, I did a happy hour with a bunch of like local media people, and we were nearly peeing our pants talking about the different names that our parents called our private parts. Because now they say you need to call it what it is.
2: Yeah,
1: you give it the technical term.
2: The one that your doctor would say, not the one that you would say on a with your friends.
1: You can say this. It's a vagina and a penis. Those are important words that you should know. That's what you should be calling it. Your doctor will tell you that. Don't give it a weird name. I tell my mom this all the time. Don't you be giving the kids the weird names
3: still
1: when you come here.
3: Still feels weird to say.
1: I know. That's because we have millennial trauma.
2: You will hear Rachel say it today, and I will not. Just know, I can't.
1: I'm only going to say it once. You know what it is. But the truth is, parents have trouble with those words. And really, they don't anymore. I don't have friends that call it weird things anymore. No one I know does this anymore. But we all have stories from growing up of weird things our parents called it.
2: Yeah, really, because it's weird. You know what's funny is what I call, I don't even want to say it on air. I'll let you say it.
1: Are you kidding me?
2: I feel weird saying it because growing up, it was the thing you called it. And it's like,
1: why are you afraid to say winky?
2: Because that's what it was.
1: Why did your parents call it your winky? Can anybody top a winky? Because I'm not kidding. I looked at Rob and I was like, hey, we were all talking about like the weird names your parents had for your privates. And he goes, oh, mine was a winky. And he just said it like that.
2: So much.
1: Winky!
2: I know that it really isn't anything bad. It's hard for me to say though, because I don't know why this conversation
1: makes you so uncomfortable.
2: I was going to say, I'm very open about a lot of things, but this one I'm like,
1: he's just so funny to me. When I was a kid, my mom always called my brothers a noodle. And it would make me so mad because then she'd call mine that. And I'm like, it's not the same.
2: It's not the same.
1: No, it is. There is nothing about this that is the same.
2: Like, why would you?
1: Yes, your noodle.
2: See, I can tell you that I had a friend who used to call it a doinker.
1: Well, that's funny, too.
2: And
1: good.
2: And he said it to his babysitter one time thinking like he was like basically saying, F you.
1: Yeah.
2: He's like, you're a doinker. And she's like, all right. He couldn't figure out why he wasn't in trouble. And I'm like, that's fine. But then you get to my word and I can't say it.
1: What was the word that your parents called it growing up? We got a text from a listener. Stop. A seashell. That makes more sense than a noodle, if you ask me.
2: Maybe you're like the Big Mac and cheese noodle. Which is also like a seashell, kind of.
1: Did you just say the Big Mac and cheese noodle as referring to my privates as a Big Mac and cheese?
2: What I was just trying to say is
1: the Velveeta shell, if you will.
2: Yeah, the Velveeta shell, yeah. But the not the little small kind.
1: The conch shell, not the seashell.
2: Yes.
1: I can't.
2: Yes.
1: I can't. What was the weird name that your parents had for your privates? Kim just texted in, mine was a moo-moo.
2: Oh my gosh. Can you imagine? My moo-moo witches.
1: No. Oh, God. Now you went too far. You're afraid to say that. You're afraid to say winky, but you went there.
2: That's what I'm trying to. This is the weirdest thing. It's almost a block for me. Like, it really almost is on that word.
1: I can't. Somebody just said a foo-foo. Did anybody have Nate? Like, my aunt would always call boobs bubbles. She'd be like, put a top on your Barbie. Her bubbles are showing. She would say that.
2: I kind of like that.
1: And I'd be like, why are you calling boobs bubbles?
2: I kind of like the word bubbles for that.
1: I don't know. My mom would always say boobies, but that's, that's a normal thing.
2: Oh, yeah, that's normal. Yeah. Bubbles, though.
1: Yeah, bubbles. Oh,
2: somebody
1: she's
2: else
1: a weird
2: called
1: aunt.
2: Their bubbles nanners.
1: Right.
2: That's pretty funny.
1: I feel like nanners is definitely not something.
2: Your nanner showing.
1: Right.
2: Actually, that seems like what you should call it for a boy.
1: No, 100. What was the weird name that your parents had for your privates? We can keep you anonymous in case you're afraid of embarrassing your parents today, because really they're the only ones on the chopping block at the moment.
2: Yeah,
1: unless you have a weird name for your kids, because if that's the case, we need to chat.
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2: I never flashed that much
1: again. 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
1: But did you go to the Blessed Union of Souls lead singer's room? I need to know.
2: I did not.
1: Why?
2: I didn't have my daddy issues quite yet.
1: All right, that track. He didn't have his daddy issues figured out, but he was a constant flasher. We get it. Oh, my God. Your therapist is going to have a week.
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0: There are three simple things drivers can do to help keep Michigan roads safe. Eyes up, phone down, give at least 3 feet when passing a bicyclist. Michigan averages over 1,500 bicycle-related crashes a year. That's a lot of injuries, or even deaths that could have been avoided. That's why state law requires 3 feet when passing a bicyclist. And some communities require 5 feet. This message brought to you by the Michigan Association of Broadcasters and the League of Michigan Bicyclists.
1: That is, I forgot.
2: Google was the name. And everybody had a weird name that their parents gave when we were kids. Because parents back then, I say back then, the 90s, maybe you still do, made a big deal about something that doesn't matter.
1: No, we were a lot more prudish in the 1900s.
2: Yeah, 100%. The 1900s, Ashley must have been born in the 1900s. She just texted us and said, my parents called mine a hooper.
1: A hooper?
2: What? Did it play basketball in its free time? I'm confused. It was a hooper?
1: At least it wasn't a hoop-dee.
2: Yeah. Monica just texted in, the kids I babysat for used to call them their birdies. What? Why? Your birdie? Dad must have been a golfer.
1: That's a weird one. Why birdie?
2: Kathleen said her mom used to call it her pan, which meant bread in Spanish.
1: Which is funny because one time I remember, put your feet in mama's oven.
2: What?
1: Like in the legs.
2: What?
1: Like,
2: yeah. I've never heard that in my entire life.
1: It wasn't my parent that said it, but I heard somebody say, because they were like, my feet are cold. And they're like, we'll stick in. They just meant like, I'll sit on him.
2: Yeah. Uh-huh. Yeah. That's still, enough. You're right. You can't handle this bit. You can't handle it. Angie just texted in and said, my mom called it a cookie. Her and Nicki Minaj.
1: Oh my God.
2: What was the weird name that your parents had for your privates? Or if you're listening right now and you have one for your kids, why do you do that to them? I can't do this.
1: I'm actually,
2: either.
1: You know what's funny? I'm sitting here going, I am so immature.
2: Alicia's on the phone in Muskegon. What'd your parents call yours?
3: They called it a nitzel.
2: Like a wiener schnitzel nitzel?
3: Yeah. Yep.
1: That's
3: and
1: pretty.
3: We still do that with our kids.
2: No. Does that word actually have a meaning?
3: No.
1: That's right. They normally don't.
2: Right. Honey, put your nitzel away.
1: Put your nitzel. I can't see.
3: Exactly.
1: That's why I'm like, some of those I'm really liking.
2: Thank you for calling. Nitzel's funny. Good morning, Hot FM. What's your name and where are you from?
4: Melissa, Muskegon, Michigan.
2: What was your word?
4: Mater or Maymay for a girl's part.
1: Nay-nay. I like that one.
4: Mater or Maymay.
2: Mainer or Maymay. So your brother was a Mainer and you were a Maymay?
4: No, that's what we called the girl's part. It was either a Mater or a Maymay.
2: Oh.
1: Oh, wow.
2: I don't know what's happening. It sounds like a bird. Thank you for calling. Have a good day.
4: You too.
2: Did you see the Mainer flying high over the seas there? What a wingspan on that Mainer.
1: Oh, my gosh. You got to stop.
2: I'm getting old when I'm referring to bird watching.
1: Yeah, that's what I was thinking.
2: Christy said hers was called a tutu.
1: That's so funny. I just saw another one that said my mom called mine and my sisters a foo-foo.
2: A foo-foo and a tutu. Man, I wonder if they knew each other. And finally, not sure anybody's going to top this one. So you've heard the term tallywhacker.
1: Yeah.
2: Suze was called a tally hacker. That was the girl version?
1: I like. Yeah, you got the boy version and the girl version.
2: Dude, Sue, your parents were savage. What?
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1: There's a guy, this 40-year-old guy in Connecticut, was playing on the playground at this elementary school, and he got stuck in the slide.
2: Which, the funny part is, he got stuck in a tube slide.
1: Yeah, a tube slide. He was head first, too.
2: Just for the... See, this is... And this comes from the fun uncle. I like to go out and play, and yeah. I'll, like, my niece loves to do a playground. I just know, like, there's certain things I don't do. Like, no. I will not go down the tube slide.
1: I'm good on that.
2: There's certain, like, the spider web thing where you can climb and stuff.
1: Those make me very nervous. My kids love those.
2: Oh, that's the thing. She's all into it, too. And I'm like, nope, you're good. And she's like, come on. And I'm sure it will hold me, but there's not a chance.
1: This guy had to be cut out of the tube slide. He had to be cut out to be freed. And I guess they had to give him like a ventilation area because he was getting so hot in there.
2: Oh, I could imagine. Like,
1: are you imagining? Can you cut me whole? I can't breathe.
2: Yeah, come on, get this. You know what, though? I would have been the guy who would have been trying to bounce around in there to try to get it to just break.
1: Right. Oh, my God. I can't even imagine this. My mom used to go to the park with us all the time, and she used to get in the slide, and she'd have trouble. Like, she couldn't get down it. And it's not necessarily that she's a big woman, per se.
2: Right.
1: But she's not
2: she
1: a
2: just doesn't
1: small
2: bend and
1: child.
2: Snap right.
1: Yes.
2: Yeah.
1: So she would get stuck and have to, like, down.
2: Which, that's the worst part about, that's why I actually quit doing slides, because I hate dragging myself through them.
1: Yes, no, I don't like closed tunnel slides, period. Okay, like, water slide, no.
2: I was just reading, there's a guy that got stuck in a cave one time, and he got stuck, like, going head first in the cave. He ended up dying. Like, it's a real sad story.
1: Why would you bring that up?
2: But my point is that I just don't understand why people all together, why are you going down dark areas head first? Even on the slide, like, I'm saying, like,
1: at an elementary school.
2: Yeah, like, I wouldn't do it anywhere because I don't know. There's just something about it. If I'm going to get stuck somewhere, I think I want to get stuck right side up. I don't want to
1: of course.
2: Yeah. So
1: no. Have you ever been stuck anywhere?
2: When I was like four or five. This is going to be really funny because, yeah. So when I was like, let's say I was four because it makes it easier. I got stuck in the railing at we lived in an apartment. And
1: oh my
2: so they
1: God.
2: Had like rails on the second floor. And my head got stuck in between two things. And I don't know who helped me with it, but in my head, it was a biker gang.
1: I imagine your head like greased up with butter
2: sticks. That's the thing. It took one guy. One guy came up and he goes, hold on. And I just remember it was a bigger guy. And this is why I think he was like a big motorcycle guy.
1: Yeah.
2: But he pulled the bars
1: so
2: apart.
1: So a stranger pulled you out.
2: Yeah. And then my mom pulled me through and everybody made fun of how big my ears were because that's what was holding me up. Because, if you didn't have such big ears, and I'm like, I can't help it.
1: Or if you wouldn't have been stupid and put your head between the two bars.
2: Well, it went through fine. It
1: was Jordan, did you get stuck anywhere? You said you've got something.
3: I did. So Forest Hills Aquatic Center.
1: Yeah.
3: I got stuck in one of the stairwells, and it was pitch black. I couldn't see anything. I think I was like 8 at the time. Terrifying.
1: Oh, my God. You couldn't get out of the stairwell?
3: No.
2: So it was like an emergency stairwell.
1: Yes. So you got the doors locked once you were in there. Did you just scream your head off like a psycho?
3: Oh, yeah.
1: Oh, my God.
2: Can you imagine?
1: I'm like really embarrassed to share my stuck story now that both of yours were when you were children.
2: Because yours just happened?
1: Yeah, it wasn't that long ago. My old house in Grand Rapids, we got a new washing machine, and it was... Aaron said, I got this great deal on this thing. It's 6-point-something cubic move. I was like, whatever. Just get me a washing machine. I don't give a crap about this appliance. He brings this thing in, and it was like my first time using it. And I was doing like baby laundry, you know, those little socks that get like stuck on the bottom, right?
2: Oh, actual laundry for babies.
1: Actual laundry. actual laundry for
2: babies.
1: Like,
2: I'm doing baby laundry, you know, just one or two items.
1: There's nothing worse than baby laundry because it's all so small and you can fit so much. It takes you 2 hours to fold it. So there's a tiny sock in the bottom of it, right? And this thing was so tall and so deep, and I'm only about 5 feet tall. I leaned into that and then reached down to get that sock. I got stuck head down in that washing machine.
2: Oh my God.
1: And I'm going, my legs are kicking. Aaron! And he had to come get me out of that washing machine.
2: Thank
1: True
2: goodness.
1: Story.
2: Hey, thank goodness he was there. And I've seen plenty of videos where that happened, and I never thought that was real.
1: Right.
2: I was like, this is so fake. You could have got out.
1: I could do stories of a short bee all day long, y'all.
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0: to know where you got stuck. It's Rachel and Rob, and if you're just joining us, this all came up because we read the story about this dude in Connecticut who got stuck in a closed slide on an elementary playground, and they had to have the firefighters cut his big old butt out.
1: I always think it's funny when, like, people try to get in the baby swings and they get stuck in it, and you have to see the fire department come for that.
0: Oh, yeah, for sure.
1: Like, hilarious. There's some embarrassing places. I one time got my head stuck in the railing. I was, like, 4 years old, big ears. I got my head stuck in the railing at our apartment complex, and I do believe what Matt texted in. It was the Hells Angels that rescued me.
0: He said it was some kind of biker gang that saved me.
1: I know that it had to be, because I remember the guy smelled like cigarettes and was wearing a lot of leather.
0: He was just into bondage.
1: Yeah. Actually, we lived in a really sketch
0: so
1: apartment
0: weird.
1: Complex.
0: He had this whip and a bar in his mouth.
1: I don't know, but he had brought out all the lotion I needed.
0: Stop. Too far. We just got a text from a listener. When I was like 9 or 10, I got properly stuck in the cat door. It cost my parents a new door and I had to be cut out of it.
1: Oh my gosh. That's funny. The cat door.
0: That is super funny. We had a coworker one time that got stuck in the elevator here, and our elevators are so old. This is one of the oldest buildings in the city. The elevator they were stuck in for like an hour and a half themselves.
1: That's been one of my fears, is to get stuck.
0: Right. Yeah. I just feel like I'm already so dramatic. I feel like if I was stuck in an elevator, it'd really
1: would. It'd be 20. It'd be 20 seconds. You'd be like, I can't breathe.
0: They open the door and I'm peeing on the floor. Like, I couldn't hold it.
1: They'd be like, you've been in here for 4 minutes. And you went to the bathroom before you got.
0: I didn't know what to do.
1: We have video of you coming out of the bathroom and getting on the elevator.
0: Where did you get stuck? Danny's on the phone in Belding. What do you got on this?
2: So my wife and I moved into a new house, and we trapped ourselves in our bathroom when we were changing out doorknobs. And we couldn't get the door open again, and it has a tiny window. So I'm trying to figure out how I'm going to get my body out of this tiny window. And we got the door open. Here's the worst part. I shut the door again after we got free, and it got latched again. So I almost got divorced in the same day.
0: Oh, my God. Well, I would have killed you, too. I'm not going to lie to you. You would have been dead to me.
2: It's fair. We're going on 10 years now. So
0: congrats.
2: I didn't make a break, but it was close.
0: Still locking your spouse in a room, I hope.
2: Yeah.
1: I love that you're like, it was very close.
0: Yes. Thank you for listening this morning. Somebody else just texted and said, I got stuck in a tree that was slightly hanging off an edge of like a cliffy rock. I was pretty stoned with my friends and we climbed the tree a little bit. I realized halfway through that I was deadly afraid of heights, so I panicked. My friend had to guide me out of the tree and it took 20 minutes to get out.
1: I hate to admit that that's happened to me.
0: What?
1: At DeVos Place. I'm not going to lie.
0: When were you stoned in DeVos Place?
1: No, I wasn't stoned. But the height situation. So
0: what?
1: I have an events company. We have the Wavy Arm Guys, and we had them all around the city one time.
0: Oh, yeah, yeah, uh-huh.
1: And we had one at DeVos Place, and it kept getting hung up on the sign that was
0: okay.
1: there, like the light up sign. And so the guy lifts me up on the scissor lift and he tells me it's a really scary thing. It was so scary that the scissor lift is all the way up and it starts to wobble a little bit. And he jumps out and he goes, now you need to get out and go over and fix it. Cause like I'm supposed to be the one that handles it.
0: Yeah.
1: And I get out, and as I'm getting out, everything's moving and we get to the point where like I have to get back in. I'm like, I don't think I can.
0: I'm stuck here.
1: I don't think I can do it.
0: This is where I live now.
1: It took him and another guy to come up, and they both held on to me.
0: I can't.
1: They were holding on to the side of the thing as I crawled on, and one guy was helping me. I was up there for a couple minutes, and I was like, I don't know how I'm going to get down.
0: Oh, no. I had no idea you were afraid of heights.
1: I did not either.
0: Yeah, that was the day you discovered it.
1: And you know, when it's like shaking like that and they're like, yeah, now jump over. And I'm like, don't, you've seen this body? There's right. no jumping over.
0: Are you kidding? You're on the radio. You can lie. You're agile with 12-pack
1: abs.
0: Oh, yeah.
1: I'm like a panther.
3: 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Traffic.
4: A nice, smooth, relatively quiet morning commute, 96, the Ford. North and southbound, 131. No major incidents or accidents to contend with right now. Look out for ongoing construction work, Kent County, Buchanan Avenue and Hall Street. That's scheduled to run probably through mid-November. That's another project, though, that could spill over into your Thanksgiving holiday. We are clear that earlier crash, 14 Mile in Lincoln Lake. I'm Dave Cackley. That's a look at traffic.
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11: 13 on your side weather. Warmer today with highs near 70 and partly sunny skies. This weekend, chances for rain with another warm-up coming early next week.
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0: if you were to pass away, what local business would they put your name on the wall to honor and remember you because you would no longer be coming there?
1: We used to have a guy who worked here for a classic rock station, 97 LAV, and his name was Uncle Buck. And Uncle Buck had been here since the start of that classic rock station, and he was like a staple in Grand Rapids for people who grew up listening to rock music.
2: Yeah, everybody knew him.
1: Everybody knew him. But every day after the morning show would get done, he would go to Bob's Bar over on Michigan Street. And when I say every day, I mean every day. The man had a seat.
2: Yeah, like
1: he had a stool.
2: He had his place. Yeah.
1: Yes, he had his place. He would go there every single day. And everyone knew it. Like, we literally, he would leave the building. We'd be like, tell Bob we said hi. That's what we'd say when he would leave.
2: Right, because, yeah, because he spent his time there.
1: Yes.
2: Yeah.
1: Well, he passed away. It's been a long time since he's been gone now. But Uncle Buck passed away. And Bob's Bar, to honor him, put his name either on a stool or on the wall. One of the two.
2: Yeah, they got a picture and his stuff on the wall.
1: Okay, because I remember hearing it was a rumor that he had his own seat that had his name, like, plaqued on it.
2: I believe at one point he did.
1: Really? Because, yeah, that's what they said after he died. But now his picture is on the wall there and his name is on the wall. And Uncle Buck was a staple in Grand Rapids, so it makes sense. But I want to ask the question. Where is the place that you go to so much that, like, if you kick it tomorrow, they're going to like, oh, man, we're not going to see them anymore. You know what I mean?
2: Well, basically, yeah, we might have to turn everything off.
1: Right. Like, mine might be the Gemmons in Hudsonville.
2: Really?
1: I love Gemmons so much. I spend so much time there. And all those men that work in that place are always so nice to me. And I never know where anything is. And I always, like, make friendly conversation when I walk in with them. And then they tell me where the things to buy for the electrical outlets and the split wires are. And I love Gemmons. They have everything.
2: So they're really going to just put your name on the help desk?
1: They could put, yeah. I'm sorry, Rachel's customer service, my face, over the help desk. That's hilarious. But if you were to pass away, what business would put your name on the wall? Because yours actually would be very similar to Uncle Buck's.
2: I mean, the way you sold that, I feel like this is not the best way to say it. But yeah, mine would be at Bob's Bar as well.
1: Yeah, you spend a lot of time at Bob's Bar.
2: Yeah, I do a couple happy hours a week there.
1: Yes.
2: It's my cheers,
1: yeah,
2: so to speak.
1: Right.
2: But yeah, I would, and you know what's funny is when I was in South Bend, because I lived there for 10 years before I moved here, it was a place called South Bend Brew Works.
1: Really?
2: That and CJ's Pub.
1: Oh, that's hilarious.
2: Why are they always pubs?
1: Oh, love a good bar.
2: Pete Buttigieg and I have our names next to each other at South Bend Brew Works.
1: Are you kidding me?
2: Just saying.
1: Wait, so you actually have your name at a bar?
2: Spend enough time somewhere.
1: I'm actually shook by it. I did not know Rob was going to tell me he already had his name up somewhere. And I don't know why, but I'm filled with jealousy.
2: Not only do I already have my name up, it's next to somebody who's a little more famous.
1: Right. So, that's so wild. Okay, Jen just texted us. My local dispensary would put my name on the wall. And also the Starbucks on Walker by the highway.
2: Okay, that's really funny because actually I walk into my dispensary and they say hi to me by name.
1: No, stop.
2: They do. It started happening. And then they'll actually say, are you picking up like normal or are you going into shop today? And I'm like, oh my, how much do I come in here?
1: What, do they have your bag already ready to go because they know what you're going to get?
2: The one lady walked out yesterday and was like, stop. I mean, 8 days ago.
1: You said yesterday. You said yesterday. I cannot. What is the place that if you died, they'd be like, yep, we got to honor and put their name and picture on the wall? Rob's still alive and has his name on a bar wall in South Bend, and I don't know how to feel right now. My name's not anywhere.
2: Like, no, like, not even on, like, a don't let her in list?
1: No, I mean, there's probably a couple of those. I've been kicked out of places in my time 10 years ago in this town. However, coming up in just a few minutes, there is one place they would put my name on the wall. And it's embarrassing when I go in there because, like, they're like, she's back. And I'll tell I wish I was kidding, actually. You can see their faces when I walk in. All right. I'll tell you what the place is coming up. And if you have one, imagine you kicked it. What local business would they be like, oh my God, we have to honor this person? They put your name on the wall.
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4: Still looking good on most of your main roadways. Earlier crash, long since cleared out of the way. Lincoln Lake 14 Mile Road. We do have closures ongoing. Ottawa County 96th and New Holland Street, also Crockery Township. Bridge replacement, Cleveland Street, 112th Avenue. That's going to continue into mid-October. 96, Muskegon to Grand Rapids, 34, 35 minutes. I'm Dave Cackley. That's a look at traffic.
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10: 13 on your side weather. Warmer today with highs near 70 and partly sunny skies. This weekend, chances for rain with another warm-up coming early next week.
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0: we're talking about if something were to happen to you and you were no longer with us, God forbid that happens, what local business would like put your name on the wall to honor you because you go there so much? We were talking about Uncle Buck, who used to work here at the radio station, First Sister Station, Classic Rock 97 LAV. He was like there for the start of that radio station. But at Bob's Bar on Michigan Street, Uncle Buck has a plaque like with his name on it. And the rumor was he had a stool at one point.
1: Yeah, there was a place at the bar. Yeah, that he used to sit all the time.
0: And now Uncle Buck used to get done with the morning show and go directly to Bob's. Do not pass go. Like, he didn't go home. He went directly to Bob's every single day. And it was something we all knew.
1: Yeah, right. Yeah. No secret.
0: Was there a little problem? Maybe. Did we all say anything about it? Absolutely not. Live your life.
1: T.I. said it best.
0: Yes, live your life. But you actually said you would probably have a plaque there too. By the way, Bob, if you're listening, we're holding you to that if anything happens to Rob.
1: Well, I've already told him that I want the bar renamed after me.
0: Right. So. It's Rob's.
1: I'm like, you don't even have to change the sign. Just put a little.
0: It's going to be Rob's.
1: A little
0: Michigan
1: tape
0: Street.
1: On the bottom of the B. We'll be fine. Yeah, which is weird because I didn't know the whole Uncle Buck thing when I started because I do a couple happy hours a week. That's like my preferred place for happy hour.
0: Yeah.
1: And yeah, I've realized, you know, I've also bartended there a couple times.
0: You'd be like, following in Bob's or in Buck's footsteps. Yeah, really you would. But you said there's even a bar in South Bend that already has your name on the wall.
1: Yeah, South Bend Brew Works. I signed a chair right next to Mayor Pete when he was our mayor.
0: See, remember when, like, being in radio, people, like, thought you were a celebrity?
1: Yes.
0: Which, looking back, is the dumbest thing ever,
1: by
0: the way.
1: Because I walked in there, and they were all excited. And then once I moved here, I was like, so people are like, who's this weird scribble next to...
0: Right.
1: you still know who Pete Buttigieg is, but you don't know who I am anymore.
0: He works on the radio? What's that, Gen Z says. Chloe's on the phone in Wyoming. Chloe, if you passed away, what is the place that they put your name on the wall because you go there so much?
2: Blue Dog, here in town.
0: Oh, my God. I love the Blue Dog Tavern.
1: Oh, that's such a good place.
0: Oh, my God. That is a bomb place. And that whole remodel they did in there is awesome. Do you go there a lot then?
2: Yeah. Me and my boyfriend love going there. It's just, we love the vibe. We love the food. And the service is so good.
0: Yeah.
1: You need to make sure you get your name, though, on the patio, not on the inside.
0: Right.
1: There's nothing wrong with the inside. Yes. The patio is just so much cooler.
0: Right. And now we know you really like hot dogs, Chloe.
1: Hey, Chloe. Surprised I haven't seen you there.
2: Yeah, who doesn't love a good dog?
0: The wiener lovers unite. Thank you for listening, Chloe. Have a great day.
2: Thanks, you too.
0: Bye. All right, I'm going to tell mine. I just want you to know it is embarrassing. But if there's one place, actually, I have two. One is the Wesco in Hudsonville. They all know me by name in there. They know my kids. They know my husband. Like, I go in there and like, oh, it's Wesco Wednesday. Babe's getting her slushy. Swear to God, it's a thing. The other place is the Nordstrom Rack on 28th Street by Center Point Mall, right by the Showgirls strip club that's there.
1: Oh, yeah. Okay. Yes. They also knew you there at Showgirls.
0: Yeah. Nobody wants to see this, Rob. Nobody. They don't hang like they used to. That being said, Nordstrom Rack, 28th Street, Center Point Mall, specifically the dress room attendant, like the dressing room when you walk in and they say, how many do you have?
1: I feel like also the returns people would know you.
0: Shut up. That's absolutely true. I order off Nordstrom's website and then I take it all back to the rack. And when I walk in, customer service rolls their eyes.
1: Yeah, because they're we're about to reload up on stuff.
0: And then I make all these people wait in line and I just have boxes.
1: They don't even ask for trucks to come.

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1: Was this bunny the size of like a guinea pig?
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1: After living in a cooler, getting fed by you nightly. 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
2: Okay, don't give me a dose of Rob reality right now.
1: I'm not saying another word right now. 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
7: A better life with Dr. Sanjay Gupta.
8: We are finally starting to learn more things we can do to keep our brains sharp as we age. A lot of people think crossword puzzles or Sudoku might do the trick, but the science doesn't really bear that out. What one recent study found, though, was that a certain type of brain training seems to have a significant impact on cognition as we get older. It wasn't memory or even problem-solving tasks that moved the needle. It was an interactive computerized game that tested the ability to recognize two separate images in faster and faster sequences. It's what we call a task of divided attention, in which you don't have a conscious strategy on how to improve. That's according to the study's lead author. You're just trying to do the best you can to figure out how to divide your attention. Now, the game in this study was called Double Decision, if you want to find it and try it out yourself. I'm Dr. Sanjay Gupta, helping you live a better life.
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3: 13 on your side weather. Warmer today with highs near 70 and partly sunny skies. This weekend, chances for rain with another warm-up coming early next week.
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6: 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She can't help it. It's just the way she laughs. We-

0: Did your parents tell you where you were conceived? 105.3 Hot FM, it's Rachel and Rob. We just found out Rob knew where his conception took place, which is hysterical.
1: It's going to be even weirder when I say I think it was a travel lodge.
0: Wait.
1: I believe that's what I was told.
0: Okay, back it up. So we were talking about your parents, and you said that you knew where you were conceived, and it was in Dallas?
1: Yeah, so they went on a, they went to Six Flags on a motorcycle. So they took a motorcycle from Fayetteville, Arkansas to Dallas, Texas.
0: Right.
1: Which was a pretty long ride on a motorcycle. I know because we also, growing up, we had this giant Tweety bird.
0: What?
1: Is it not Tweety bird. What's the bird from Snoopy? You know, the little yellow bird?
0: Yes.
1: So we had that bird in one of our bedrooms, and that they won that on the trip. When I was conceived.
0: Is that how that came about?
1: Uh-huh.
0: Because you liked Tweety?
1: No. I don't know. Like, I remember just saying, like, where did this bird come? Because we weren't allowed, because it had a hole in it, so the beads fell out all the time, like, out of its neck. So we weren't allowed to touch it. Why they didn't just throw it away? I don't know. No, it was called Little Robbie as well. No, it really wasn't. But it was there. And I remember asking one time, like, why? And that's when, we got that when we made you.
0: That's what that, when we made you, Little Robbie.
1: We won that for your mom that day.
0: Oh my God.
1: Yeah.
0: So you were like a kid when they would tell you this.
1: Oh yeah. So like, I knew probably like 9 or 10.
0: Yeah. So hearing you say that, it makes me cringe a little bit because Aaron and I joke all the time about telling Bennett where we made him because it was in Niagara Falls on the in Canada's Independence Day. We were going to a wedding and we were on our way home from this wedding in Vermont and we cut through Canada. We'd never seen Niagara Falls before. So we went to Niagara Falls. Now, it took us a really long time to have my daughter Quinn. So we were like, yeah, let's pull the goalie and see what happens. First time.
1: Of course.
0: First time in Niagara Falls, we got pregnant with Bennett. But we didn't know it was the Canadian national holiday for independence because they lit up the Canada side of the waterfall with the Canadian flag.
1: Was it the same time that it happened?
0: Yes. Literally, we could see the lighting. I kid you not. And then the American side was lit up with the American flag, which was a kind of a cool thing. But then we always remember Bennett was conceived on Canadians' Independence Day and in a Holiday Inn in Niagara Falls. And it's a running joke
1: the
0: that
1: funny
0: one
1: part
0: day
1: was,
0: we'll tell him.
1: And the truth is, Bennett was Canadian and he wanted out so bad.
0: Right. He was like, God, can I stay in Canada, lady?
1: I'm good with this.
0: Right. But what's funny is that, like, we joke about telling him, but the fact that you know where you were conceived, it makes me wonder
1: how
0: many.
1: Did you change now?
0: Yes. It makes me wonder how many people do. Because my parents are very aggressive and love to joke about that because it makes us uncomfortable. Like,
1: well,
0: my brother and I.
1: The fun part is like when you're like, my thought was like, Bennett Boat. Why do you guys call me Bennett Boat?
0: Don't worry about it.
1: Yeah.
0: Don't worry about
1: Yo,
0: it.
1: Robbie Travel Lodge.
0: Right.
1: What's funny is my mom had to ride on the back of a bike. You know, when you ride that, it's called riding B word. So technically,
0: yeah.
1: I'm Rob B word.
0: Right. My mom, the only thing my mom told me about when she found out she was pregnant with me was that she was in the doctor's office and she put her head in her hands and just said, my life was over. That's what she said. I swear to God. And my dad goes, why would you say that? We did all kinds of things to make sure that you got pregnant. I was like, please stop. Please stop.
1: You're also like, yeah. Thanks for thinking that your life was over. It's
0: right.
1: Been better, right?
0: Yeah. The fact that my own mother looked at me and goes, when I found out I was pregnant, I cried and thought my life was over. And I was like, wow, thanks, Mom.
1: That's like the people are like, right. I want better for you. I don't want you to have a child like I did at 19. You're like, that was me, though. Aren't you proud of me now?
0: 616-451-0105. Did anybody's parents actually tell them where they were conceived? It's like that movie Four Christmases. You know how they each are named after the city that they were conceived in? Like
1: hey, Denver, Dallas. Yeah.
0: Denver, Dallas, Orlando. Who knows where they were conceived? And did you actually tell your kids? Because if you did that, like bonus points. At some point, I'm going to tell Bennett he's a Niagara Falls Canadian, baby. It's coming.
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105.3 Hot FM. It's Rachel. And full disclosure, I'm by myself in the studio today. Rob is not here. And I finally got approval with him to tell this story. But Rob this week had to have emergency surgery. So if you don't know this, we talked a little bit about it. Rob's had some health issues for like the last few months and he's been getting sick randomly. We didn't know why. And he was having all these tests done. So like, needless to say, we've been like a little bit worried about his health. And Tuesday morning, I got a text from him at 4 o'clock in the morning. Rob was in so much pain. I ended up taking him to the ER during the show on Tuesday. I got to work. He told me he could barely walk. So I ended up taking him to the ER. And he was in, oh my God, it was unbelievable. He was in so much pain. And I just knew in that moment that it was bad. When we got downtown, got to the ER, I sat there with him as they went through like all these tests to find out what was going on with him. I mean, he was moaning in pain. Either way, long story short, we'll give you the full story when he gets back next week. Rob had to have emergency surgery on Tuesday to get his gallbladder removed. And they think his gallbladder was full-blown rotting in there. And that might be why Rob has been so sick over these last few months. Either way, Rob is okay. He is at home. He is resting. I will tell you this, he scared the absolute pants out of me with all of this. But I am so glad that, one, they figured this out. And two, that we got him to the ER. He's being taken care of. He's feeling better. I'm sure he's on some pain meds too. So if you know Rob Sparks in any capacity, or even if you just follow him on social media, send him a little get well message or send him treats. He'll like that too. It's Hot FM.

0: 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It's Rachel and Rob at 105.3 Hot FM. We had a listener that sent us a message and said that 4 months ago, she got married to a guy that she'd only known for 2 months, and now she already wants a divorce. She says she feels like in the beginning, he was her soulmate. She loved him. Their values aligned. They wanted to both have kids soon. And now she's like, I've married a completely different person. I don't know who this person is, and my gut is telling me I got to get out.
1: Which I think, like, this is the whole thing. I feel like she was manipulated. And I think she might have been too interested in making it work. So she might have not seen red flags before she got into, you know, and now things are starting to get more comfortable.
0: Yeah.
1: And so now you're like, oh, wait, this is different. And he's changing. But right. I don't know. Like, I struggle because I feel for her for thinking, like, time is ticking. I need to figure it out.
0: Yeah, because she said, like, I felt like my clock was ticking because she's 34. Like, she wants a family. And now he's like, I want to wait a year before we try.
1: But with that, I think she should also cut your losses.
0: Yeah, we just got a text from a listener. Thank you to the person who just first time texted the show. She said, I was married to somebody that love bombed me, and it turned into somebody completely different after we were married. I stayed because I felt stupid for falling for it, and I was embarrassed to admit that I made a mistake. I tried to work it out for several years, and it turned abusive. Getting out was the best thing that ever happened to me. She's saying, get out and get out now. Trust your gut.
1: I can promise you, feeling stupid is only going to be temporary.
0: Yes, it's not going to last forever.
1: And like, that is a legit feeling to have. Yes. And I understand what our texter just said. But think about, like, going forward, she got out and it was great. But, like, it's easier to get out now and feel dumb for a minute than to be, like, for everyone to feel sorry for you for 10 years because you have the worst person in your life.
0: A person just kind of texted that exact same thing, Rob. It said, listen to your gut. This is what this person just texted in. If you're unhappy right now, imagine how unhappy you're going to be down the line. She said, my parents got married within 6 months of meeting and were married for 18 years. After the divorce, my mom said she was so unhappy the whole time, but was scared to disappoint her parents for 18 years, you guys.
1: Which is crazy.
0: Don't waste your life. Like, hearing that story, that just bums me out to no end.
1: Yeah, it's really sad.
0: Like, yeah, is anybody listening who did get love bombed and got married? How quickly did you get out of that relationship? Because people throw around the term love bombed, but I do think it happens more than we realize, especially people who are, like, later in life and dating and trying to find their soulmate.
1: Well, because I think people get like, yeah, like, I'm going to manipulate you to do what I need you to do because or whatever, you know, like, right. I don't know. And I think there's a small part that even this guy probably felt the same way. He's not going to say that, but right. That's part of why he was trying to put on a show until he got married.
0: Is anybody listening who got married after knowing somebody for a short amount of time and then got out of that marriage, like, as fast as humanly possible because you felt like you married a different person? Kendra's on the phone in Ionia. What advice do you have for her this morning, Kendra?
2: Therapy would be the first step.
1: You're like,
2: I'm a big advocate for therapy.
0: Yes.
2: Like, if there's an issue going on, he may not even realize that she's not happy.
0: Oh, there is.
1: Okay,
0: that.
1: So you mean couple? I thought you meant therapy for her for jumping in so quick. You're talking about, though, like, doing couple therapy first.
2: Shoot, couples therapy, therapy for her. She may have an underlying issue with relationship that she doesn't realize.
1: All fair, yeah.
0: Oh, there's a chance. Yeah, maybe. Like, we can't put it all on him, I guess, right?
2: Right, yes. And like I said, first step would definitely be communicating that there is somebody unhappy in the relationship.
0: Okay. Do you think she should go through with a divorce, though, if it turns out that it really, like, is a different person? Or how long should she? Because I'm like, I wouldn't work on it too long. She's 34 and looking for a husband.
2: Right. No, yeah, definitely. Give it, like, at least 6 months. You know, go to therapy.
0: Yeah.
2: Get those issues out there. Get a chance to get addressed. But if he's still not willing to fix any of it, then, yeah, definitely go for a divorce. There's too short to be stuck in a loveless marriage.
0: Totally. Thank 100. You for calling, Kendra. Good morning, Hot FM. Do you want to remain anonymous or share your name today?
3: I can share my name.
0: Okay, what's your name? Where are you from?
3: Ashley in Ravana.
0: And what do you think about this morning, Ashley? Should she cut her losses right now?
3: She most definitely should.
1: And why is that? You sound like you have experience.
3: I'm 32, and I have wasted a lot of time on people that I should not have.
0: Yeah.
3: And like she said, her time clock's ticking. She wants kids. Take your loss. Wash your hands with it. and move on. Maybe that person will, you'll meet that person the next couple weeks or months, and hopefully you're already divorced by then.
0: Have you ever been love bombed, Ashley, where you thought this is the person I'm going to marry and then it didn't happen?
3: Most definitely.
0: It's so common, I feel like.
3: It is. It's very scary, but yes. It's very common.
1: It's really weird. Part of why I'm still single is because it's very weird about how manipulative people can be. And love is one of the things that people will manipulate you on the most.
0: I think Ashley makes a really good point, though. If you are in the dating world, that love bomb thing is real. And jumping in too fast during the honeymoon phase, you cannot know somebody after only 2 months.
1: Most generally, no. You're right.
0: Like, but then Jennifer just texted and goes, Rachel, I only knew my husband for 2 months before we married, and now we've been together 15 years.
1: See,
0: there's exceptions to the rule.
1: Well, and I think the difference is that she had somebody who wasn't lying to her. She had somebody that in that 2 months, she was learning that real guy.
0: Yeah.
1: Our listener, or the person who wrote in and we're doing therapy for, did not have that same thing.
0: Yeah.
1: She was believing that she was in a certain situation, and she's like, this is all working. We're all aligned. This is great. And then the minute he got what he wanted, all of a sudden he changed the script.
0: Yeah.
1: So there's why. And that's why I think you need to be like, hey, look, this isn't what we want. I don't care how many people tell me I'm horrible. You are the problem.
0: She met him 6 months ago. They've been married for 4 months. She already went out of the marriage. She feels like he's a totally different person. Can anybody relate to this story? Because she said, I don't know who else to talk to. So if you have any advice for her, we can totally keep you anonymous too. Woo.
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5: Heavy traffic flows continue on your main roadways. Crash Kent County partially blocking M37 and Peach Ridge Avenue. Still no word on any potential injuries there. We got closures in Kent County, Buchanan Avenue and Hall Street through mid-November. Also in Allegan, 144th over 131. That's going to remain in place through the end of 2026. I'm Dave Cackley. That's a look at traffic.
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0: No, 100%. 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
12: 13 on your side weather. Warmer today with highs near 70 and partly sunny skies. This weekend, chances for rain with another warm-up coming early next week.
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14: You used to call me on my... You used to.

0: therapy hour today. We had a listener who sent us a message, and I just feel so bad for not just her, but like all these women that are texting in right now.
1: Yeah, because there's a lot of people love bomb like crazy.
0: Yeah. So if you missed the story, she knew a guy for 2 months, thought he was her soulmate. They got married, and now 4 months into the marriage, she's known him for 6 months total. She's like, he's a totally different human. And the thing is, she openly admitted to us, because she and I were going back and forth online, she openly admitted that she's 34 and she felt like her clock was ticking. She wants to have a family. And she said he did too. Our morals were the same. I thought he was my person. We aligned politically. We both wanted to have a family. Now she's like, he's a totally different person. Politically, we're not the same. Our morals don't feel the same. He doesn't want to have kids right away now. She's like, I don't even know this guy now. She wants to get a divorce only 4 months in. But the thing is, every person we've talked to that got a divorce like really early on in a marriage, everybody's so worried about the judgment of other people instead of worrying about their own happiness.
1: I was just going to say, that's the biggest part, is I think so many people are like, what are my family and my friends going to say?
0: Yeah.
1: But I don't know. I think you need to look at what's the bigger thing. If you're not happy, if you're miserable for the next 15 years, what are your friends and family going to say?
0: Yeah.
1: I feel like the, you made a boo-boo by getting married 4 months is going to be a lot less than, man, we were worried because you've been miserable. Like,
0: right.
1: Because eventually you're going to quit showing up to holidays or other things.
0: Yeah, or it could get worse in your household, honestly.
1: Yeah, I mean, you might be finding out that this guy has a lot more past than you realize.
0: Yeah, and we're getting a lot of dark texts about people who, like, work in domestic violence, too.
1: This is
0: what people do.
1: And I was going to say, and it can go either way. It doesn't always have to be the guy that does this. The lady can be just as crazy, and the guy could be hopelessly romantic and
0: totally
1: trying to get into
0: it. We got a text from a listener, and I know your name, but I'm not going to say it. She said, I was married for 8 months, and he was great, too. We got married, and he turned into something else completely. Right after our divorce was final, he was dating a man and married, which made me think he pushed so hard to get married to cover up being gay to his family. Because let me tell you, there were signs I ignored because he loved bombed me so hard.
1: Which is interesting. And that's the other thing. Like, imagine, like, he was obviously trying to hide something.
0: No, for sure. That makes me wonder how much that happened.
1: And then realize that this isn't going to work. Like,
0: yeah. Somebody else just texted. I'm currently married to this. I stayed because we had family. You're talking about wanting out now. It's so much harder to get out once you have kids. Kids make it impossible to leave. She's saying you need to get out and you need to get out now. That's a really good point, actually.
1: Yeah, here's another. This is an interesting, like, kind of twist on it. We just got a text. What if after 5 months he's seen a different person than you and is rethinking things and wants to wait a year instead of making an 18-year commitment?
0: Right, that could be too.
1: So maybe you both are like going,
0: So don't sit on it because he may not like you either.
1: Yeah, like you might be more than what he can fake for the next however many years.
0: It just bums me out how many women are texting in that they were love bombed by a guy that they fell head over heels for, and then to find out that he was a totally different person. Is anybody listening that got divorced after a super short time of being married? What was the reason for it? Did this person completely change your idea of who they were? Brittany's on the phone in Muskegon. Brittany, what do you got on this?
2: I actually kind of did the same thing. We were together 5 months. We got married. Everything was totally different. 2 months later, I filed for divorce and have never looked back.
1: Wait, so you guys, you dated for a month, you got married, and you were there for 2 months, and then you're like, this is not what I thought it was going to be.
2: No, we were together for 5 months, then we got married.
0: Oh, okay.
1: Okay, okay.
0: Still not very long, though.
2: No, not at all. But I'm a firm believer in when somebody shows you who they really are, believe them.
0: Yeah.
1: Uh-huh.
0: It's what Oprah says.
2: Well, there you go.
1: And it's also why we no longer buy books from Oprah.
2: That's true. But also, if your gut is telling you to get out, run.
0: Yeah.
2: Forrest, run.
0: Run, Forrest, run. So, okay, you were with somebody for 5 months. What happened after the ring was on your finger and you said, I do, that made you want to get out 2 months later?
2: Well, I had kids already, and they were treating my kids completely differently.
0: Oh.
2: Than when I was around. Like, my kids were, like, maybe 10 and 11.
0: Yeah.
2: And said person would make my kids do, like, push-ups and wall sits to get a piece of candy.
1: Oh, wow.
0: Oh, God.
2: While they were, like, not in shape themselves.
0: Yeah, Isn't that funny? Okay. When you put kids in the mix and all of a sudden you've got a new person in your life that is now a step parent, I can understand why you were like, get out of this. Like, I am not doing this.
2: Yeah, but I also, like, had been, like, horrible at, like, putting myself in situations and feeling stuck. I'm 38. I'm on my fourth marriage because I have been love bombed that many times.
0: Dang!
2: Yeah, I moved to Michigan from Texas because my wife is from here, and I've never been happier. So don't hesitate.
1: So, and real quick, you didn't have, like you said four times, but this is proof that people didn't disown you or hate you forever because of that.
2: No, everybody, after I filed for divorce from that ex, they were like, we were wondering how long it's going to take you to notice.
0: What?
1: You're like, dang, guys, you could have told me that before.
2: Exactly. I'm like, y'all could have saved me a whole lot of money and trouble.
0: Thank you for calling in. To our listener that wrote in and said that she wants to get a divorce after only 4 months of being married, but having only known the guy for 2 months, if you've learned anything today, it's hopefully that you need to conserve your life. Don't sit here and waste your life on a guy that is completely different than you expected when you married him.
1: And also, maybe wait a little longer before you get married.
0: Yeah, maybe give it 2 years instead of 2 months.
1: Or do just at least more testing somehow.
0: Yeah, like, I don't know. What's that anagram thing? Find out what his love language is. Do all the things.
1: Yeah, exactly.
0: You know what I mean? Get on a BuzzFeed. Find out what Christmas cookie he is.
1: Are you guys compatible astrology-wise?
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4: A lot of company, 96, the Ford, north and southbound, 131, closures, Kent County, construction ongoing, MLK over 131, downtown Grand Rapids, that's going to linger probably into Thanksgiving. We got closures in Ottawa County as well, New Holland, 96th Avenue, and that should wrap up sometime, maybe the middle of next month. 96, Muskegon to Grand Rapids, 35 minutes. I'm Dave Cackley. That's a look at traffic.
0: Hey, it's Rachel, and you know, summer is right around the corner. 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
0: When I was in Canada, they had shots of absence that they were passing.
1: It's because there's a TH. There's a
0: TH. When I talk about absence, I get a list, you guys.
1: It's like when we go to Ibiza.
0: So I was clubbing and I tried this absence once. And when I tried this absence, I didn't hallucinate the way I thought I would, like they did in Eurotrip.
1: Yeah, you didn't kiss your brother. It was kind of sad.
0: Right, it was so weird.
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13: 13 on your side weather. Warmer today with highs near 70 and partly sunny skies. This weekend, chances for rain with another warm-up coming early next week.
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0: 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It's Rachel and Rob. Is there anyone listening who got back into the dating world after a long time of not being in it? Because you came to me, Rob, the other day and told me that in this new year, you decided that you are going to try to date again. How long has it been?
1: It's been a couple of years. I don't want to talk about that.
0: Okay.
1: It's been a while. And I got to be honest, like, the thing is like, no, it has been dating. Like, I hook up, but I don't date.
0: Okay.
1: That's the problem. That's the difference is I want more than just random. You know what I mean?
0: Like, yeah. You're looking for somebody to spend your life with.
1: Yeah. It's been over 5 years. We'll just say that much.
0: Okay.
1: And that's the thing. It's like, so when I was younger, it was no big deal to like go out and do stuff and meet people and all that. And as I've gotten older, I struggle with it because part of me, like, you know, part of dating is going out to actually meet people and talk to people. And I was told recently, I don't do well at selling myself. And part of it is also I suck at small talk, which is funny because this is what we do.
0: Yeah.
1: But like the whole getting to know people, I struggle with, and like, it's a roadblock for me. I don't know.
0: So have you started putting yourself on apps or anything like that?
1: Yes, I have. But I have recently realized that I need to be more authentic.
0: Oh,
1: because
0: really?
1: I'm not just looking for a hookup. I'm looking for more.
0: And you should be like open about that.
1: So part of, and I don't, I think this is probably in all the dating world. So I don't think it's just because I'm gay, but, there's a lot of like, you want to look cool or you want to look, you know, you want to be I want people who want, you know, I want everyone to want me kind of thing. And, I'm realizing I don't want everyone. I want, you know, like I want somebody who's quality and who I can be my person.
0: Yeah.
1: I was on a vacation recently and everybody had somebody. Like, they just, you know, they're doing their thing. And I realized, like, oh, wow, I want to talk crap about people to somebody. You know what I mean?
0: There are other reasons to be in a relationship.
1: No, there's, I'm just saying, like, it's.
0: Right, but, that's what, like, I'm for, okay?
1: Yeah, like, but that's the thing is, like, I want somebody, like, I don't know.
0: Yeah.
1: And to be honest with you, for a long time, I have friends who fulfill the social engagement part of my life. I, like I said, have grinder that takes care of the other side.
0: Right.
1: But I'm to a point now where I'm like, I don't know. Like I often feel old, fat, and dumb. And so I've taken myself out of the dating pool for a long time for that.
0: So if you're a person who had trouble getting back into the dating pool, what'd you do to get rid of the insecurity? Because that's exactly what you just said. You're feeling insecure about yourself and who you are. And finding somebody that you want to spend your life with. Aaron just sent us a message and said, I'm out here trying to find someone too, Rob, but the number one piece of advice I can give you is to be open and upfront about what you're looking for. I actually have a person in my family who's been single for a long time. She's 37. And when she goes on dating apps, she like upfrontly asks people their political views, how they feel about having a family, because she's not wasting any time. She wants to find somebody to spend her life with, but she wants to make sure that person wants to do the same things that she does, because why would you go out with somebody if they didn't?
1: Well, and that's the thing too. It's like, yeah, I mean, and I think that's part of where I need to redo my profiles is because I don't necessarily say that, you know, I'm still like, I'm down for whatever. And it's like, I'm not really.
0: You're not down for whatever.
1: I mean, I am, but I'm not.
0: I think it can be a very scary thing. If you have not been in the dating world for years, or let's say you were out of it because you were with somebody for years and you had to put yourself back in it. What advice do you have for Rob this morning? Because a lot of people are saying that it is a very scary thing, but it's worth it to do it. Because even though like putting yourself out there can be a terrifying thing, and everybody has their own insecurities. You know, you just mentioned yours. We all have insecurities, but so do the people that are wanting to talk to you. Everybody has them. So if they connect with you, it's likely they have their own insecurities as well when going out with you.
1: And that's the thing, like, you're right.
0: Emily just said, good luck, Rob. It's very brutal out here. Okay, positivity. Megan just said, please don't get into the dating world. Just get a cat. He already has one, Megan. Come on. Nobody has anything. Like, everybody. Chad just said, years of being in the dating world. It's a bumpy road full of twists and turns. It really sucks. I'm sorry you're joining us. Nobody has any advice.
1: I know. I'm not ready except the person. Okay, wait. How old is Rob?
0: I'm disappointed in our listeners.
1: It's
0: Are you
1: really
0: for
1: rough.
0: Real? Ophelia, I've tried Facebook dating. It's been 6 months. I haven't made it to a date yet. Good luck. Is this why the world is still so single? Is this why nobody wants to get married anymore?
1: It partly is. And I think that was part of our thing when we were talking about it. We realized, you know, I'm not exclusive to this club. You know, like this is something that a lot of us feel, and especially because it's not the same. And it's funny because if I talk to like my parents, my grandparents, but same age, they are like, well, just go meet somebody at a bar.
0: It's not that easy.
1: And I'm like, yeah, but when you meet somebody at a bar, then they're like, yeah, I also have a wife at home.
0: Right. I took my ring off. There's a tan line here for a reason. Rob's decided he's going to start dating, and it's been years since he's actually gone out on dates and tried to meet people. This is hard for him to discuss. I can see you getting uncomfortable in your seat over there, but it is something that a lot of people are dealing with. And if you are a person who got back into the dating world, can you give Rob some solid advice as better than what people are texting in right now? Because I'm actually mad about this.
1: Better than this generation of dating is a septic tank.
0: Did somebody just text that?
1: Yeah, they're like, good luck.
0: I can't.
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3: Heavy traffic flows persist on your main roadways. Crash cleanup, Kent County, M37 and Peach Ridge Avenue. Still looking okay along the lakeshore. 31 Muskegon to West Olive, 17, 27 to Holland. Closures, Ottawa County, New Holland Street, 96th Avenue. Also in Allegan County, 144th over 131. That's going to linger through the end of 2026. I'm Dave Cackley. That's a look at traffic.
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0: Got up and I texted my neighbor that told me to lay on the dog. And I texted her and she was like, my husband told you to do that? And I said, yeah. And she goes, why would you ever take dog advice from him? Don't lay on the dog when it's just looking all cute laying on your bathroom floor. You lay on the dog when it's being naughty. You lay on the dog when it's taking advantage of your body in the streets. And I'm like, wait, what?
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12: Hi. 13 on your side weather. Warmer today with highs near 70 and partly sunny skies. This weekend, chances for rain with another warm-up coming early next week.
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0: joining us today. This morning, Rob is pulling the veil back a little bit and being very vulnerable about the fact that you're planning to get back into the dating world this year. And it's been, you said, 5+ years since you've dated anybody.
1: Yeah.
0: And like actually dated somebody gone on real dates.
1: I haven't really dated anyone in Grand Rapids.
0: Isn't that wild?
1: Yeah.
0: Which is so wild to me because I know you have so many friends and you have people that are your family here, but you talk all the time about wanting to do things or you wish you had somebody to do blank with. And I think the dating world obviously is something that can be very scary, but I haven't been in it in a really long time. I was 20 years old the last time I was in the dating world, and the world looks a lot different than it did 20 years ago.
1: I was going to say, that's the other thing is that, you know, the idea of like being out meeting people is not quite the same.
0: Yes.
1: Because, I don't know. Like, and the problem is like, even if people say, oh, I'm going to the bar to meet people, we're all just so judgy.
0: Everybody's so judgy. And the world is so polarized, too, with like politics and everything right now, too, that a lot of people are saying if you meet somebody, like, get all that out of the way up front so that you're not wasting anybody's time.
1: Well, I think,
0: time.
1: Like, yeah, do you want kids? Do you like family, politics,
0: right.
1: All that, like, probably religion.
0: Oh, that's not a bad idea. But I do think, though, if you're a person who's gotten out of the dating world and maybe you were married and you got divorced and you got back in it, there's got to be some advice that people have for Rob, because I'm not going to lie to you. Our Facebook page is full of negativity, which seems to be a trend for Facebook in general these days. But there have to be things that you think are good advice for Rob, because at the end of the day, putting yourself out there, it's a hard thing to do no matter who you are. And I understand why you're scared. And we all have insecurities in ourselves.
1: Yeah. And you know what? I don't want to be told I'm wrong. I mean, meaning like I'm a perfectionist. So I don't want to be told like, oh, you did this wrong. And so I struggle because when I go like, I don't want to be rejected. That's basically
0: it. That's scary, right?
1: Yeah, that's basically what I'm trying to say.
0: And
1: yeah.
0: That is going to happen. That's realistic, right? What advice do you have for Rob this morning? Positivity and things you can give Rob, because honestly, I have nothing.
1: Dusty just texted in and said, been single 8 years and just started dating. Be yourself. And if you vibe with someone, take it slow. The rest will fall into place.
0: I love that, Dusty.
1: I know. I'm like, thank you.
0: 616-451-0105. Jessica's on the phone in GR. Do you have any advice this morning?
2: No, I actually just got back out here about 2 months ago.
0: How is it? Is it cold? Is it breezy? How you feeling?
2: I mean, it's okay. Maybe when spring hit, it'll be better. I've just been going places that I like to go and seeing who's showing up, you know, try to connect that way.
1: I like and that. Then, have you been able to like strike up some conversations?
2: I have, actually. I have. And that's been nice, because instead of trying to strike, you know, straightforward going at somebody, it's let's start on this common ground. And then, oh, so what do you do? And stuff like that.
0: Yeah.
1: What I love, though, is I feel like you have the personality that you sit down and you're just like a magnet for people to want to talk to, right?
2: Sometimes. And I love that for me.
1: Yeah.
0: I love that for you, too, Jessica.
1: I was
0: going
1: to say, I need to figure out how to manifest that part.
0: Thank you for calling in this morning, and good luck.
2: You too.
0: Good morning, Hot FM. What's your name and where are you from?
3: I'm Emily. I'm from Holland.
0: Okay, Emily, what advice do you have for Rob this morning?
3: Well, I just wanted to say I was on the dating apps for quite some time, like through COVID and after COVID, and it was rough. I will not disagree with some of the listeners, but I was just about ready to give up when I had another guy swipe in, and we recently got engaged.
1: Oh, wow.
3: So even though, like, I just don't want you to give up, because some people are like, the dating world is really tough. I don't want to negate that, but it's also really good.
1: Where did you find Mr. Right at? Was it on one of the websites, or in which one?
3: So it was actually on Tinder, which is like the last place I would have thought I'd meet my fiance. But my sister-in-law and brother met on Tinder. Like, his brother and sister-in-law met on Bumble. So there legitimacy to some of these apps, as shocking as it may be at this point.
0: I actually have friends who got married after meeting on Tinder.
1: Really?
0: Yeah, they've been together like 8 years.
1: My
0: they've
1: therapist
0: just got
1: was like, avoid Tinder.
0: Really?
1: That's why I'm like, oh.
3: I think that some of it is like, at this point, people are just on everything. And so, you know, it's not necessarily like Tinder's like, you know, the casual app, and Hinge is the serious app. It's like people are just trying everything. And I think, right. And it's just so important to be, upfront and honest. Like, we can all understand that ever since COVID, dating sucks.
1: I need to sit down and write my values out.
0: Yeah, I think you do. Thank you for calling in this morning, Emily. Have a great day today.
3: Of course, you too.
1: Thanks, bye.
0: I like the idea of you being upfront and honest, but I know you. You cannot be with someone who does not have the same political views you do.
1: Yeah, no, I don't. It's funny because I actually had the moment the other day of realizing that I really, like, what I go after and what I really want are two different types of people.
0: Yes.
1: And I really want somebody who is kind of dorky. And I didn't realize that.
0: Nerds are hot.
1: Yeah, because
0: totes.
1: Also, and I don't know, like, it was just this moment of going, I think I'm kind of looking for the wrong type of person.
0: And maybe you are.
1: And maybe
0: you should explore all types.
1: Which is why I'm like, maybe I need to write down my values and what I'm looking for.
0: Okay, first thing.
1: Yeah.
0: What is it?
1: They have to be, they have to love family.
0: Oh, that's the first one?
1: Yeah.
0: See, he's a catch, you guys. Like, that's his first thing.
1: I'm like, my thing is, I want to make sure, like, I don't want people that are like, I don't want to hang out with people because I hate family or I don't like, I would just want it to be us.
0: First off, if somebody says, I hate spending time with my family, ex-nay, right?
1: Yeah,
0: ex-nay.
1: Totally gone.
0: Get the hell out of here.
1: Totally gone. I want you also to be curious in life.
0: Oh, in life. I was worried about what you were going to say.
1: Oh, no,
0: curious,
1: no.
0: Like, where?
1: No, like, still up for, like, learning stuff.
0: Rob wants to get back into the dating world, but we're looking for advice from people who've done this before because I'm a loser and been with the same person since I was 21. I have no real advice here.
1: I also want you to be 26.
0: You can't do that,
1: just
0: Rob.
1: Kidding. That's the part I had to throw out. I'm just kidding. 105.3 Hot FM.

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Wait a second. Who wrote this? 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

0: If you could have any name other than your name, what name would you want? And you have to tell us why. It's the Rachel Gray Show with Rob Sparks. A few minutes ago, we were talking about Jeremy Allen White. He goes by Jeremy White, but he had to be Jeremy Allen White because somebody was already registered as Jeremy White for the Screen Actors Guild. But the one that's wild to us is Reese Witherspoon's real name is Laura Jean, which is hysterical to me because it's so Southern.
1: Yeah, it is very Southern.
0: Like, she's from Tennessee.
1: I'm Laura Jean.
0: I'm Laura Jean. And what's funny to me about this is I want you to take a moment, and this is comical. Think about yourself as a celebrity. Think about yourself as someone who needs a stage name, okay?
1: Okay.
0: What stage name would you choose for yourself? Or what name would you give yourself that you're like, man, I wish this was my name instead?
1: So my drag name is Guac Sextra.
0: Yeah, Guac Sextra is a drag name though.
1: Yeah,
0: that's a great stage name.
1: Yeah, well, that's a great question. I got to choose my name one time because I'm really Rob. Like,
0: yeah.
1: I just use it.
0: Well,
1: you're
0: legally Robbie though.
1: Yeah, I'm Robbie is my real name.
0: Right. Oh, I'm sorry. Was I not supposed to?
1: No. Robbie's my real name.
0: Oh, yeah. Robbie is your real name. He is not a Robert, which people think.
1: Yeah. And I hate when people call me Robert.
0: Yeah, because actually, he is legally a Robbie with an I or a Y.
1: IE.
0: Oh, you're an IE. Oh.
1: Yeah, I'm ROBBIE.
0: Yeah, he's from Arkansas, guys. I want you to remember that.
1: Wow, that's nice.
0: Well,
1: you know what's funny?
0: It wasn't supposed to be mean.
1: No, actually, what's funny is I just found somebody with my same name who's way better looking than I am, but a sports reporter in Denver.
0: Oh, really?
1: Yeah.
0: And you're like, oh, man.
1: I was like, oh, well, at least one Robbie got good.
0: Okay, so if you could have any other name.
1: I don't know. You know what? I went with... I find the name Ryan kind of sexy.
0: Ryan?
1: I think I would call myself Ryan.
0: Oh, really? So Ryan's a hot name
1: like
0: for you.
1: Like Ryan Chase.
0: Oh, I love... Yes.
1: Yeah.
0: I think this is a hot guy name.
1: I think Ryan Chase would be my name, to be honest.
0: Ryan Chase. Okay. So I used to never talk about this on the air, but I'm going to do it. I am on another station in the state and they told me I was going to get a different name on that station because they added a girl on the station named Rachel at the time.
1: Uh-huh.
0: And I was like, sweet. This is my time to shine. I'm going to be able to pick a hot chick name because I don't really like my name. I feel like there were so many Rachels back in the 80s. It's like naming your kid. It's Sarah. You know what I mean? Like, it's like an Ashley.
1: I do, yeah.
0: Rachel's like an Ashley. So I was like, this is great. I'm finally going to get my hot girl name because I have forever wanted to be Casey Mason. Casey's hot.
1: Oh, I like Casey Mason.
0: Fun. Casey, like, knows how to have a good time. She's a lady in the street, but a freak in the sheets.
1: Casey Mason.
0: And I told them, I want to be Casey Mason. And they were like, oh, we've already chosen Erica for you. And I was like, I don't want to be Erica. And I was like, and what's my last name? They're like, you're just Erica. I'm like, oh, so I'm like Sharon Madonna.
1: So you're Erica Mason?
0: Yeah, no, I'm just Erica. They didn't even give me a last name. I'm still mad about it. Can you tell?
1: How do you not have a last name?
0: No, it's been like 12 years. I'm still mad about it.
1: And you know what? How did they just say, we've already named you Erica?
0: Yeah, I don't know.
1: That's fine. I'm saying Casey Mason on the air.
0: Right. Hello, this is Casey Mason.
1: Yeah.
0: Casey's hot.
1: I got to be honest. If somebody told me that we've already named you Erica. Be pleased. I haven't been on the air. And when I went on, I'd be like, what up? It's Casey Mason.
0: I don't know who this Erica is with my picture on the
1: Erica
0: website. Yeah. Erica's got a cold. Casey's here with her huge boobs today. Like, Casey's here and ready to put out. I don't know why. Casey just seems like a hot chick name to me.
1: That's how I'm with Ryan.
0: Yeah.
1: I don't know why Ryan.
0: Ryan and Casey are here today. Oh my God, even that sounds good together.
1: We should do that.
0: It's Casey and Ryan live in Grand Rapids.
1: Why is this not April? If we were doing April Fools, we could have April Fools be Ryan and Casey.
0: What is the name that you wish you had? You got to tell us what your actual name is and then give us the name that you're like, if I could have a stage name or a different name, this is what I would want it to be. Anybody who doesn't like their name that much has thought about this.
1: Oh yeah.
0: Guaranteed.
1: Growing up, I wanted to change my name so bad.
0: Really? I wanted to be Bianca.
1: I don't know. See, that's what I wanted.
0: Or Topanga because of Boy Meets World.
1: Oh, yeah.
0: Every chick wanted to be
1: Topanga.
0: I'm
1: really sad to say I probably wanted to be Corey. Because at the time I thought he was cool.
0: Because you were like, Corey's so
1: cute. Now I look at him like problematic.
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3: Look out for an injury accident, Alpine Avenue and 4 Mile Road in Kent County. A semi hit a van. Injuries to the driver of that van, unknown on the severity, but look out for backups in both directions of Alpine Avenue there. Should just about be clear that earlier accident in East Grand Rapids, Burton and Breton, could still see a little bit of a delay. 31, Muskegon to West Olive, 17, 27 out to Holland. I'm Dave Cackley. That's a look at traffic.
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1: So are we talking to
0: Everybody
1: Tesla?
0: Stays anonymous.
1: Are we taking to, talking to Tesla right now?
0: Everybody stays anonymous. I'm saying nothing. No, it's not. I don't think it's Tesla. No, God, just, don't say that.
1: I'm just kidding.
0: I have no idea.
1: That is totally me making gossip. Please. Don't anyone say anything. I do not need to have that meeting with anyone, please. That was just a joke.
0: I'm dead right now that you just said that.
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7: Z. 13 on your side weather. Warmer today with highs near 70 and partly sunny skies. This weekend, chances for rain with another warm-up coming early next week.
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9: Murder.

0: you have right now, which you probably don't even have to think about because it's your name. You've been called that your whole life. What is the name you would rather have instead? Anybody who doesn't like their name very much or has a bland name has thought about this. We were talking about this because we saw Reese Witherspoon's real name is Laura Jean. Emma Stone's real name is Emily.
1: Which is so weird when you think about that. Because isn't Anne Hathaway is a different name?
0: Oh, I don't know what hers is.
1: I believe she's not Anne. I thought she was something else.
0: Really?
1: Yeah, I believe she is. Which, I mean, and then you think, like, Harrison Ford can't be his real name.
0: Her name is Anne Jacqueline Hathaway.
1: Oh. Let's see what Harrison Ford's real name is.
0: Okay.
1: Because I bet I just said both of those and they're both the same.
0: Let's see. Harrison Ford's real name is Harrison Ford. I can't.
1: Harrison Ford can't be that guy's real name. It is his real name, Rob. Well, Fetty Wap was not his real name, okay?
0: Nelly's real name isn't Nelly either, just so you know. God, that's funny. Oh, my God. Rob, though, your legal name is Robbie, and you said you always wish you were a Ryan.
1: I wish I was a Ryan.
0: I do feel like Ryan's kind of a hot guy name.
1: I don't know why. Like, I really like Ryan.
0: Yeah? We just got a text from a listener. My name is Diego, and my celeb stage name would be Mike Storm. And then I'd be a comedian.
1: I gotta be honest, Diego's a pretty cool name.
0: Diego's a really cool name, actually.
1: Yeah, like, I don't have the name Diego.
0: No, I always wanted to be a Casey. Because Rachel's such a bland name. It's a Bible name. There's a million Rachels out there. Casey's
1: the
0: like the
1: fun
0: chick.
1: The more famous Rachel is on Friends.
0: Right, exactly. And you know how many people, because my name is Rachel Gray, people call me Rachel Green often. Often
1: and
0: people
1: also
0: mix that up.
1: Rachel Ray.
0: Oh, I get Rachel Ray all the time. I had that one chick who thought I was Rachel Ray.
1: Yeah.
0: I took a picture with her. I didn't want to break her heart.
1: Actually, and I've met somebody with you that was like, when you first started, I thought you were Rachel Ray. And I was like, how are you cooking and doing radio? I was like, well.
0: You're crazy.
1: She's cooking up a hot show.
0: Rachel Ray is also over the age of 50, so I'm low-key butthurt with that list.
1: You really should be upset by
0: that. I am a little upset by that. You know what another hot girl name I really want is? Blair.
1: Blair?
0: I think Blair is such a hot chick.
1: This is going to make me sound really old, but all I think is Facts of Life, and you do not want to be Blair.
0: No?
1: I've never seen it. Okay.
0: No.
1: Trust me.
0: If you're listening right now and you don't love your name, what do you wish your name was? Instead, bonus points if you like tried to actually change it. Bree's on the phone in Caledonia. What do you got on this?
2: I wish that I could have been Jessica when I was young. I thought it was the coolest name ever.
0: I'm Jessica. Tell me you've seen that movie.
2: I don't think so. I'm very young. I'm 19, so.
0: Oh, my God. You've never seen that?
1: Hold on. So you wanted to be Jessica, like, as of right now?
2: No. I wanted to be Jessica when I was, like, 6.
1: Oh.
2: I've tried so hard to get my entire family to call me that, but they weren't going for it.
0: They wouldn't do it. Your mom was like, this is the name I gave you. Why are you trying to do this to me? You're breaking my heart.
2: Yeah, I was like, how could you pick such a lame name? But whatever.
0: Okay, so are you Brianna? Or are you just Bree?
2: I'm Brianna.
0: I think that's a pretty name.
2: Yeah, a lot of people think it's like Brie Cheese, but Brie never cheese. Met a Brie spelled like Brie Cheese.
0: Well, congrats to you. I'm never going to look at Brie Cheese the same. Thank you so much for calling. We just got a text from a guy who said, I wish my name was Jameson. I love the name Jameson for a dude. Jameson's hot. He probably has a man bun. He's tall. You know what I mean? Like, he's got a Forrest Daddy vibe.
1: I wish before you did all this, you would have asked this guy to send us a picture of what he looks like. So when you did all that, I could be like, yep, and this guy does not fit that Jameson at all.
0: He's 5'1". No Forrest included.
1: Very interesting.
0: What name do you wish you had? If you were going on a stage name and you decided you were going to change your name, what would you change your name to? Or if you're listening and you ever changed your name. I had this guy I went to school with. His name was Dan Setterington. He changed his name to Bob Sy.
1: Why?
0: It had something to do with his daddy issues.
1: Bob Sy?
0: Yeah,
1: was
0: no,
1: better than Dan.
0: Dan Setterington was like, God, I've got to stop saying people's real names on the air.
1: Yeah.
0: But this is a true story. And he decided to change his name to Bob Sy, but we were all in college and we'd called him Dan forever. So we're like, wait, you're not Dan, you're Bob now?
1: I don't get the last name.
0: He was named after his dad, I guess. Like, yeah, I don't know if he was a junior or what, but he changed his name.
1: And he's like, now I'm Bob Sy.
0: Right. I want to know where we got to Bob Sy, because like that's 6 letters total.
1: Yeah,
0: and I feel like you had a moment where you're like, I don't want to forget this name, so I'm now Bob.
1: So weird.
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4: Look out for an injury accident, Alpine Avenue and 4 Mile Road in Kent County. A semi hit a van. Injuries to the driver of that van, unknown on the severity, but look out for backups in both directions of Alpine Avenue there. Should just about be clear that earlier accident in East Grand Rapids, Burton and Breton, could still see a little bit of a delay. 31, Muskegon to West Olive, 17, 27 out to Holland. I'm Dave Cackley. That's a look at traffic.
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14: 13 on your side weather. Warmer today with highs near 70 and partly sunny skies. This weekend, chances for rain with another warm-up coming early next week.
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0: to talk about yesteryear. If you were a bad kid and you had like a stash of weed at home, did your parents ever find it? Looking back, it is wild, Rob, that it was such a taboo thing now that marijuana is legal.
1: Yeah.
0: Like, I even struggle with it, to be honest with you, because it's legal now, because it was such a taboo thing when I was growing up.
1: Well, and because I've had friends who now partake, but back in the day would be like, you're a loser if you do this.
0: Right,
1: and
0: don't do like, drugs.
1: Now I look at them, I'm like, you kind of are a loser. Right. Like, you were right, but
0: whatever,
1: you were wrong
0: nerd.
1: On who.
0: Yeah, whatever, nerd. So funny, because like I remember my very close friend, her younger brother, we were at her house, and her mom found his like hookah. It had like hoses off of it. This thing was straight glass. And he shoved it in a garbage bag and put it underneath the sink in the bathroom. And she was screaming downstairs because she found it. And he wasn't home.
1: Uh-huh.
0: And I remember her being like, Mom, what are you freaking out about? And I was all hungover at her house. And we go downstairs. She put that thing in the garage when she found his stash and his giant. I mean, this thing must have cost $300.
1: Oh, yeah. It was big. Yeah.
0: It was huge. It was glass. She took it out of that garbage bag and goes, let this be a lesson to your brother. She took a sledgehammer and she busted that thing across the garage.
1: Wait, she took it out of the bag and then busted
0: it? Took it out, set it in the garage, and exploded glass out into the driveway. It was one of the wildest things I've ever seen with a parent catching somebody's weed. Like,
1: wow.
0: Crazy. He got home from work and I was like, I'm not leaving. I got to watch this show go down. Like, what's going to happen?
1: Same for
0: and
1: dinner.
0: He was like, Mom, I saved money for like 6 months for that thing.
1: Oh my gosh, he actually wanted to argue about it.
0: He was so upset. We got a text from a listener. When my dad found my brother's stash before it was legal, he stole the stash and replaced it with a Bible.
1: That is amazing.
0: She said it was a lot of weed and he couldn't say anything. Can you imagine all that weed is gone? Like, I never bought it like that, like ever growing up.
1: I gotta be like, if you came back and found that there is a Bible sitting there, you don't say a word.
0: No, you keep your mouth shut.
1: Yeah.
0: You keep your mouth shut and say, I have found Jesus. What happened when your parents found your stash? We'll keep you anonymous. Just like this listener, what story you got for us today?
2: I saw my sister smoking in her car. And I thought it was the coolest thing ever. So I hopped in my sister's car and thought I was cool, turned on the music, and started lighting up the bowl the way I would watch her do it.
0: That's jarring.
2: I look to my left, and I see my dad staring right at me from the glass.
1: Oh, my gosh.
2: Kind of look at him, and he looks at me and nods his head, walks away, and I never heard anything else from it.
0: He never said anything?
2: Not a word.
1: Did it make you stop, or did you keep trying or doing?
2: Oh, no, I finished the bowl. I remember I finished the bowl, and he walked inside the house. I never heard from him.
0: That is bananas.
1: He also told your mom, he's dead to me.
0: Right. I think we call that hands-off parenting. Thank you for listening. Have a good day. Yo, I'm not okay right now.
1: That's so crazy.
0: That is so crazy. Good morning, Hot FM. Do you want to remain anonymous today?
3: Yes.
0: Okay, what happened when your parents found your weed?
3: So I lived in Texas before coming to Michigan, and in Texas, weed is very illegal still.
0: Yeah.
3: But I had a friend, so he would bring me edibles every so often for me and my sister. And I remember we would always get away with it. I think we did this for about 2 years. So when I met my husband and I moved out, my mom was cleaning out my room and stuff. So she found a hole in the mattress and they were going to throw it out. And she found like 6 little baggies we had stashed in there, my sister and I. And I remember she called me and she was laughing. She was like, what is this? And I was like, they're just regular candy. So my sister made her have one. And my mom passed out for like 5 hours high on edibles.
1: That's awesome.
0: God. Oh my God. Did she ever find out that her daughters drugged her?
3: Yes, she did. And I remember she grounded my sister. My sister was like, I don't care. She's like, she can't ground me. I have edibles in the room I can take for fun.
0: Oh, my.
1: Your mom's like, I need to check your mattress now, too.
0: Oh, my God.
3: And recently, my brother also got involved with the devil's lettuce, like my mom calls it. And he made her pop brownies, and she didn't know.
1: Oh, my gosh. You guys are ruthless.
3: She was out for a cold 10 hours.
0: Oh, my, y'all have to stop drugging your mom.
1: Yeah.
0: Like, this is not okay.
1: I feel like that's a problem.
0: Where are the bad kids at? If your parents found your stash growing up, what did they do with it? Because we just got a text from a listener that said, when my mom found my stash, she smoked it with me.
1: Oh, wow.
0: I knew parents like that, and I always thought that was wild.
1: Yeah, I hate to say it, but I had an aunt and uncle that did that. And I
0: really?
1: Yeah. I didn't talk to him after that, because I'm like, that's not good to do. The kid was too young.
0: Rob's like, we're going no contact if you're going to smoke with my cousin. I'm sorry. I may like to get high, but we're no contact.
1: I'm like, you've got to do it responsibly.
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5: Heavy traffic flows continue, 96 to Ford, north and southbound 131. Should just about be clear that earlier crash involving a semi and a van, Alpine Avenue, north of Center Drive near 4 Mile. Crash still in the cleanup, Burton at Breton, M37 at Sparta Ave, actually Petridge Avenue. Cleared out of the way as well. Lakeshore not looking too bad. 31 Muskegon to Holland, going to take you 28. I'm Dave Cackley. That's a look at traffic.
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0: They want Hooters to be more welcoming and family friendly.
1: Which, as a gay guy, I do too, because I don't need to see your butt cheeks while I'm trying to eat my wings.
0: There's a lot of
1: guys would be like, "You shut up,
0: right,
1: Rob.
0: Shut up, Rob. You don't belong in a Hooters." That's what they're saying.
1: And when I go to Dick's Sporting Goods, I'm

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12: 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Let me tell you about Pinterest's first parenting trend report. 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The report found a shift from the iPad kid era to now, when parents are actually more interested in real-world adventures and hands-on activities. The Global Trends and Insights lead at Pinterest told us, families are thoughtfully designing childhoods rooted in creativity, intention, and meaningful experiences. One psychologist we spoke to said he sees this as a reflection of parents' desire to build core capacities in their children: resilience, curiosity, self-regulation, empathy. These things don't grow automatically, but are built through lived experience. I'm Dr. Sanjay Gupta, helping you live a better life.
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14: 13 on your side weather. Warmer today with highs near 70 and partly sunny skies. This weekend, chances for rain with another warm-up coming early next week.
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0: We are realizing the drastic difference in parents with your stories today. We want to hear from the rebel children that had weed stashes. Before marijuana was legal, obviously it was a big deal if your parents found your weed stash, right?
1: Yeah, like because it was illegal. It was also a gateway drug.
0: People thought that if you smoked a joint, your life was over. Like, that was a real thing.
1: Do you remember
0: thing.
1: The commercials where, like, they had the people where, like, they were flattened on the couch?
0: They were deflating.
1: Yeah.
0: Yeah, this is your brain on drugs.
1: What happened to you?
0: Yeah.
1: It's peer pressure, Meg. This is what happens when you smoke.
0: Drugs are bad, guys. But here's the thing. If you are the kid whose parents found your weed, there is a drastic difference in parents. Because one person actually, Katie, commented on our page. Katie, I'm saying your name and not keeping you anonymous because it is on our page. She said, when my parents found my stash, every single time, they called the cops on me.
1: Which is a bit obnoxious.
0: That's so over the top.
1: Yeah, like, really?
0: Now that weed is legal, Katie, are you, like, dead that your parents called the cops on you?
1: And if I were the cop, the third time I came, I'd be like, we're done.
0: Right, this is it.
1: You guys
0: we got real criminals.
1: Yeah, you guys need to either get over this or send your kid to juvie.
0: Be a better parent. I don't know. If you were the kid that they were like, you're the bad kid because you smoked a devil's lettuce, how did your parents react when they found your stash? Jen's on the phone. Jen, did you find your parents' weed? Or actually, did they find your weed?
2: They didn't find my weed. I found theirs.
1: Oh, wow. Plot twist.
0: Tell me more, Jen. What went down?
2: Absolute plot twist. So I was 14. And as a 14-year-old, you explore things. And I explored the garage and herbs, I guess we could just say. We'll just make that the story. There's other details. They're not important. And I found it in the upper cabinet in the garage. And last year, at the age of 40, I decided to go ahead and tell on myself to my mother. And it turns out that she blamed my stepdad for, you know, about 20 years of my life for smoking it too quickly.
0: Oh, my God. So for 20 years.
1: Oh, so they fought.
0: They got angry with each other about it.
2: Oh, yeah, absolutely, 100%.
1: That's so funny.
0: You like, smoked all the weed, Jam!
1: You're like, nope, I had it.
2: But in all fairness, when I told on myself, I also replaced it with way better. And I'm way better.
0: That is hilarious. You were like, here's some pre-rolled J's, Mom and Dad, for what I did 20 years ago.
2: 100%.
0: That is hilarious.
2: I made it right.
1: That's amazing.
0: Thank you for calling in this morning. God, you know what? I found my parents' weed once, too, actually. I forgot about this.
1: Did you really?
0: Yeah, but it was wrapped up in foil in our freezer.
1: Oh, because they were trying to keep, so it wouldn't stink.
0: Is that why? I don't know.
1: And probably so it'd last longer.
0: I quite literally was just looking for a tasty treat one night. And I was in high school, and I opened the downstairs freezer, and I put my hand back. I'm like, what's this? Wrapped in foil. And it was literally like pre-rolled joints.
1: Oh, nice. Yeah. It was already done.
0: I didn't smoke it, though. I was a total nerd. It was like, oh, my God, my parents are doing drugs.
1: You're like, I can't do this.
0: I had a meltdown.
1: That's funny.
0: I acted like I found meth in the back of the freezer.
1: Yeah, it said you got so mad. I'm going to church to pray about this.
0: We have another listener on the phone remaining anonymous. What's your story?
3: My senior year in high school, I was pretty naughty and I had a bunch of parties because my parents would leave on week-long vacations and their basement was unfinished. When they got home, I wasn't feeling good and my mom came up to me with this handful of something and she was like, what is this? And I was like, I don't know what that is. And she was like, it's a roach. And I was like, how do you know what that is? And I was like, well, your yearbook says say hi, so I know you know what that is, Mom.
0: Oh, busted! What'd she do then?
3: She just walked away.
0: No! At that She's point, like, and you win.
1: Yeah, bested.
0: Congrats. Thank you for calling in. We have another listener remaining anonymous. What's your story? How'd your parents find your stash?
4: Okay, my parents never found my weed, but my dad did find my Pod System vape. And I don't know if you know how those work, but they have like a little fill hole where you can put the juice in it.
0: Uh-huh.
4: And he looked at me with a straight face and asked, where do I smoke the weed out of it? Which I found hilarious. I burst out in like tears laughing in his face, which made my punishment a drastic amount worse.
1: He's like, don't treat me like I'm stupid. I know you're doing something.
0: God, that's so funny.
4: Exactly. Oh, man. Yeah.
0: So wait, did he ever admit, like, dude, I kind of want to try one of these?
4: No, he didn't admit it, but I did find out from my cousin like a week later that he had like passed it around at a family gathering, and I guess the nicotine was too strong for everyone in my family, so they all just coughed for a half hour straight.
1: And they're all like, we're not high, but we feel like we're going to throw up.
4: Yeah, mixed sick.
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It's Rachel. USA Today named Mackinac Island once again one of the best summer travel destinations. Least surprising thing I have ever heard. However, we did unpopular Michigan opinions like a couple weeks ago, and y'all seem to think that one trip to Mackinac Island is enough. I agree with you. My husband, on the other hand, would go every single year if I would let him. It's Sienna Spiro, Hot FM.

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It's Rachel. Did you see Hell is for sale? Hell, Michigan is selling 7 acres and an ice cream shop for $625,000. And they put this ad online to sell Hell, Michigan. And it said, more people tell you to go to our town than anywhere on earth. Listing. It's Hot FM. I could

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It's Rachel. I am alone in the studio once again today. If you missed the news, Rob on Tuesday, I had to take him to the ER early morning hours, and he ended up having his gallbladder removed. Rob's not going to be back till next week. Oh, when I tell you, it was one of the hardest things to see Rob rolling around in a hospital bed in pain. I can't even begin to tell you. And if you thought he was dramatic on the air, you wouldn't believe what it was like when the docs came in. Well, I'll give you the whole story, I'm sure, when he gets back next week. He is fine. He's recovering at home. It's Hot FM.

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0: 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It's Rachel. There's a story today about Glenn Powell. He said there's a woman in London who goes on TikTok and prints off pictures of his face. And every day she eats a picture of Glenn Powell's face. And she's done it for the last 80 days. If that is not terrifying, I don't know what is. She's eating a picture of his face. My God, it's Hot FM.
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0: Hey, it's Rachel, and you know, summer is right around the corner. 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
1: Hey, it's Rachel, and you know, summer is right around the corner. 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
18: A better life with Dr. Sanjay Gupta.
19: In recent years, scientists have really dialed up the urgency to understand PFAS, sometimes referred to as forever chemicals because of how long they take to break down. The latest study found these chemicals may be aging men in their 50s and 60s a bit faster than men who are younger or older or women of any age. Experts we talked to said the accumulation of PFAS may lower testosterone levels in men, impair sperm quality, and increase risks of testicular and kidney cancer. Women, it seems, just seem to be able to clear PFAS faster. Now, whether you're a man or a woman, trying to limit your exposure is a great idea. Three ways to do that. Filter your drinking water. Don't use non-stick cookware like Teflon, and avoid fast food packaging, which are sometimes coated with these chemicals. I'm Dr. Sanjay Gupta, helping you live a better life.
2: 13 on your side weather. Warmer today with highs near 70 and partly sunny skies. This weekend, chances for rain with another warm-up coming early next week.
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14: You know, one of the weirder things I've seen on social media lately is parents feeding their babies butter.
10: 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They swear that it helps them feel fuller after meals and get a good night's sleep, among other things. 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You know, butter is full of fat, which a rapidly growing infant needs, but eating butter all the time results in, quote, boxing out other important nutrients they need as well. Spokesperson for the Academy of Nutrition and Dietetics told us she recommends half a teaspoon to a teaspoon melted and then added to a puree. 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
1: 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Good morning. Happy Thursday. I'm Nate Rose. Today, tomorrow, your final 2 days to get qualified to see Post Malone and Jelly Roll. 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Good luck. 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

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The average person says the real start of summer is today. Summer doesn't officially begin until Sunday, June 21st. When does summer officially begin for you? First mowing of the lawn? First campfire? 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That's 616-451-0105. When does summer officially begin for you? It's Kalani, JoJo, Folded, 105.3.

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6: A better life with Dr. Sanjay Gupta.
7: In recent years, scientists have really dialed up the urgency to understand PFAS, sometimes referred to as forever chemicals because of how long they take to break down. The latest study found these chemicals may be aging men in their 50s and 60s a bit faster than men who are younger or older or women of any age. Experts we talked to said the accumulation of PFAS may lower testosterone levels in men, impair sperm quality, and increase risks of testicular and kidney cancer. Women, it seems, just seem to be able to clear PFAS faster. Now, whether you're a man or a woman, trying to limit your exposure is a great idea. Three ways to do that. Filter your drinking water. Don't use non-stick cookware like Teflon, and avoid fast food packaging, which are sometimes coated with these chemicals. I'm Dr. Sanjay Gupta, helping you live a better life.
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Grand Rapids taking on Chicago. In Chicago, game four tonight. That big win the other day in overtime to keep their season alive for the Grand Rapids Griffins. 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
12: They say the holy water's watered down, and this town's lost its faith. Our colors will fade eventually, so if our time is running out, day after day, we'll make the mundane a masterpiece. Oh my, my, oh my, my love, I take one look at you, you're taking me out.

Survivor host Jeff Probst made a major mistake on last night's live finale. Did you catch it? Gave up the results of the fire challenge before it aired. By the way, Aubrey Bracco won the season and that $2 million grand prize. Olivia Rodrigo now, 105.3.

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This is insane. Ray Romano makes $18 million a year in residuals from Everybody Loves Raymond. $18 million a year. 105.3. I could be.

So a former CIA scientist claimed that there are several alien species that the U.S. government secretly knows about. I guess it's not a secret anymore. Ella Langley, Choosing Texas, 105.3.

0: 105.3 Hot FM. There was a woman on TikTok. Did you see this? She ate a picture of Glenn Powell every day in the hopes that he would notice her and give her a part in a movie. Glenn even watched her do it at one of his movie premieres. I don't think that's the way you get gigs. Maybe it is. I don't know. Everyone else has been doing it wrong. Kalani with JoJo. Also got Sienna Spiro on the way. 105.3.
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2: Got a text from a listener that says, please, please, please keep me anonymous. 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
2: 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And tell them you heard about him from Rachel on Hot FM.
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3: Was this bunny the size of like a guinea pig?
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18: In recent years, scientists have really dialed up the urgency to understand PFAS, sometimes referred to as forever chemicals because of how long they take to break down. The latest study found these chemicals may be aging men in their 50s and 60s a bit faster than men who are younger or older, or women of any age. Experts we talked to said the accumulation of PFAS may lower

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7: You don't technically have a cat anymore, do you?
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18: 13 on your side weather. Warmer today with highs near 70 and partly sunny skies. This weekend, chances for rain with another warm-up coming early next week.
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A 99-year-old woman just set the Guinness World Record for the oldest person ever to crowd surf. 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
12: A better life with Dr. Sanjay Gupta.
13: So-called superagers, they are an enviable segment of the population. People who are older than 80, whose brains function like someone a fraction of their age. It's true, a lot of these people have genetics on their side, but more and more research is bearing out the idea that people who practice good brain health also slow their cognitive decline. Dr. Richard Isaacson, a pioneer in the Alzheimer's space, told us that, quote, his studies have found lifestyle changes including diet, exercise, reducing stress and optimizing sleep, along with managing vascular risk factors with certain medications, can actually help grow brain areas and also reduce telltale signs of Alzheimer's, such as tau tangles and amyloid plaques. What else helps? Staying social, surrounding yourself with family and friends, and maybe even volunteering for a real sense of purpose. I'm Dr. Sanjay Gupta, helping you live a better life.

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Taylor Swift and Travis Kelce could be barred from discussing their marriage under a prenuptial non-disclosure agreement. Does that mean she can't sing about it? 105.3.

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By the way, this track draws on sociologist Robert K. Merton's work on self-fulfilling prophecies and self-defeating ones. Kind of getting deep on this one, Teddy. Mr. Know-It-All, 105.3 Hot FM.

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A site has a list of normal things that feel embarrassing, like trying to park in a tight space. Well, I will not parallel park. I'm horrible at it. Also, doing yard work in front of your house, which I thought was kind of weird. Or sitting there while the restaurant staff sings happy birthday to you. My wife hates it. I'm all about it. I'll join and sing along with them, too. Sing me happy birthday, please. 105.3 Hot FM.

0: 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So the zoo housing the viral Punch the Monkey said they're considering a complete ban on photography and filming around the monkey enclosure. Why? Apparently two Americans were recently arrested over an intrusion incident. See, it just takes one person or two people to mess it up for everybody else. Toja Cat, Harry Styles, also got Olivia Dean on the way. 105.3.
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3: 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He's Island Veterinary Clinic. 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
10: A Better Life with Dr. Sanjay Gupta.
11: In recent years, scientists have really dialed up the urgency to understand PFAS. sometimes referred to as forever chemicals, because of how long they take to break down. The latest study found these chemicals may be aging men in their 50s and 60s a bit faster than men who are younger or older, or women of any age. Experts we talked to said the accumulation of PFAS may lower testosterone levels in men, impair sperm quality, and increase risks of testicular and kidney cancer. Women, it seems, just seem to be able to clear PFAS faster. Now, whether you're a man or a woman, trying to limit your exposure is a great idea. Three ways to do that. Filter your drinking water. 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I'm Dr. Sanjay Gupta, helping you live a better life.
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2: And we have rap battles and diss tracks, but I don't think we've had a punk battle in a while. We do now. It's Ali on 105.3 Hot FM, MGK and Youngblood. The two ex-collaborators apparently aren't vibing with each other, but it kind of seems one-sided. Like, Youngblood's not saying anything. It's all coming from MGK. He recently commented on Instagram in a now-since-deleted post, but of course there's a screenshot the internet never forgets, calling Youngblood Pinocchio, saying that he canceled his tour and blamed it on mental health, but then he was at Nobu and got the paparazzi got whatever. So anyway, all one-sided, and there was some other name-calling that I can't mention on here, but you can look up the screenshot. And this isn't the first time that MGK's come for Youngblood. Apparently, he has a diss track about him called Fix Your Face. Fans were quick to put that together. And as far as Youngblood, his team's responded and said that he's too busy on a sold-out tour to deal with this.
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13: A better life with Dr. Sanjay Gupta.
14: So-called superagers, they are an enviable segment of the population. People who are older than 80, whose brains function like someone a fraction of their age. It's true, a lot of these people have genetics on their side, but more and more research is bearing out the idea that people who practice good brain health also slow their cognitive decline. Dr. Richard Isaacson, a pioneer in the Alzheimer's space, told us that, quote, his studies have found lifestyle changes including diet, exercise, reducing stress and optimizing sleep, along with managing vascular risk factors with certain medications, can actually help grow brain areas and also reduce telltale signs of Alzheimer's, such as tau tangles and amyloid plaques. What else helps? Staying social, surrounding yourself with family and friends, and maybe even volunteering. for a real sense of purpose. I'm Dr. Sanjay Gupta, helping you live a better life.
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Zara Larsson, Carly Rae Jepsen, Lola Young, even Brandi Carlile. 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
1: The shows this year are going to be crazy. What they can expect is for me to go 110% every single night and sing my ass off to a point where it doesn't even make sense. And every night, I literally feel like I'm going to collapse at the end of every show. I go all out like it's the last show I'm ever going to do, because you never know.

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1: 196 at Ottawa Avenue. It's an accident on the right shoulder. That's 196 East. And on US 31 northbound at Heil Road in Muskegon County, the roadway shut down. Accident reported here in about a 40-minute delay now. Just avoid the area if you can. 36 at Byron Center is a crash. Northland at Rouge River Drive, breakdown reported. Watch for the cleanup underway here. Wilson Avenue at 196 is an accident. And then 131 northbound between 22 Mile and Pearson, stop and go with the left lane shut down. I'm Rick Schrempf with traffic.
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12: 13 on your side weather. Warmer today with highs near 70 and partly sunny skies. This weekend, chances for rain with another warm-up coming early next week.

The BET Awards have been announced. These categories, I don't know how they're gonna pick. Kalani nominated. 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
1: They say the holy water's watered down, and this town's lost its faith. Our colors will fade eventually, so if our time is running out, day after day, we'll make the mundane a masterpiece. Oh my, my, oh my, my love, I take one look at you, you're taking me out.

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1: Traffic on 196 East at Ottawa Avenue, accident on the right shoulder. And on Wilson at 196 is a crash. Now US 31 North at Hyle in Muskegon has reopened. As we have that accident now cleared, but traffic is slowing from Sternberg. And of course, on US 31 North between Sternberg and Airline Road, we have the left lane shut down. That project going to continue through May. Then 131 North between 22 Mile and Pearson, traffic is slowing here with the work in the left lane. I'm Rick Schrepp with traffic.
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Catch BTS making a special appearance at the AMAs going down on Monday. It's 105.3 Hot FM. It's actually going to be hosted by Queen Latifah. Big, big show going down.

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was invited to a graduation ceremony. Bruno Mars, he wasn't able to attend, but his team sent all of the graduates some free ice cream. It's 105.3 Hot FM with I Just Might.

Sabrina Carpenter with 7 AMA nominations. That show going down on Monday. Did you know that Taylor Swift has won the most amount of AMA? She's had 40 wins. 40. She's leading the pack with nominations for Monday night, too. It's 105.3 Hot FM.

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0: Okay, this is wild. A radio station in the UK accidentally announced the death of King Charles, but he's still alive. Like, he wasn't... Oh, gosh. It's 105.3 Hot FM. And the part that's also alarming is the fact that it sounds like an automated, like, playing of something. So they've got something prepared for, I guess, like, when that happens. But it played, and then they played God Save the King, and then 15 minutes of... It took them a long time to rectify the situation. I'll just say that.
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2: 131 north of Ann, accident to report. 131 north of 196, a crash on the right shoulder as well. And we have 131 north between 22 Mile and Pearson with the left lane taken up. Now, earlier issues on 96 east and west have cleared, and 196 is at posted speeds. US 31 overall in pretty good shape. And we have no reported delays on the Henry. I'm Rick Shrimp with traffic.
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10: You know, one of the weirder things I've seen on social media lately is parents feeding their babies butter, like whole sticks of butter. They swear that it helps them feel fuller after meals and get a good night's sleep, among other things. There's actually something to this. You know, butter is full of fat, which a rapidly growing infant needs, but eating butter all the time results in, quote, boxing out other important nutrients they need as well. Spokesperson for the Academy of Nutrition and Dietetics told us she recommends half a teaspoon to a teaspoon melted and then added to a puree. Or as they get older, you can drizzle oil or melted butter over cooked vegetables, she told us. We never say just give butter by itself, and it's not the only source of fat she would recommend. Avocados, hummus, fish, they are great sources of fat as well, and also great foods to introduce. I'm Dr. Sanjay Gupta, helping you live a better life.
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0: She'll never say no. Your wish is her command. 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
1: 131 northbound at Market, breakdown has right center lane blocked, and on 131 northbound at Ann, we've got that accident working. Now the right shoulder is taken up, 131 northbound at 196. And again, we've seen police on the scene getting this taken care of. 96 east and west, overall moving pretty well. We are seeing some pockets of heavier traffic. And on 196, we're accident-free now. No reported delays on the Henry. I'm Rick Schrempf with traffic.
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1: We've heard about side hustles that include flipping homes, finding and reselling vintage items, or even buying storage units without knowing what's in them. But this one's a new one. Apparently, the new side hustle is dumpster diving at college campuses.
2: I'm curious to know what these college students are finding because I do follow a couple of people on TikTok that do great dives. I like the beauty supply store, and I'm like, oh, sis, I'm gonna need to buy that off you.
1: Yeah, there's an article about a couple of friends who go dumpster diving around college campuses. They have found valuable furniture, clothing, electronics, and appliances. I mean, and these are things that they've only had in their dorms for less than a year, so they're usually in pretty good shape.
2: I can't imagine people even getting rid of that stuff, but that could make a hell of a side hustle because I know when I was in college, we were looking for all the free meals, all the free food, and I'm like, wow, you could be setting up shop on eBay out the dorm.
1: Yeah, the friends say they make a good living doing it, and they've even funded vacations by finding, organizing, and cleaning trash, then reselling it. They do say the richer universities, they really don't want to move their stuff out, so they'll just get rid of it. The Harvards and, you know, the ones that are costing a lot of money to go, they're just like, eh, we'll just toss it.
2: Honestly, that's pretty epic.
1: And one of them said, every day is like Christmas morning. This is a really fun hobby that's definitely changed our lives. It feels good to know that we've saved something, given it a second life for people who really need it.
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0: It's Nightly with Jade and Tyler and chat. You ever scrolled down so deeply on somebody's page that you're like, oh my God, not only am I seeing his life and his whole extended family as I'm clicking through their pages as well, but he's got some pictures of his exes on here. I always find that so funny because the first thing I do in a breakup is delete everything. I don't want anything in our digital footprint because then it's harder to get over you.
1: Yes, yeah, I'm the same way too. I'm like, you're out, picture's gone, video's gone. And we're not alone. On Reddit, am I an a-hole thread? A woman asked if she'd be one for asking her husband's ex to take down a photo of them from years ago at a wedding together, all dressed up, looking fine.
0: Why the hell does she still have that up? You're definitely not the a-hole, because that's your husband, not even your boyfriend. That's crazy.
1: Yeah, she said they were together for 5 years, and she asks always on Instagram. So that leads me to believe, is there a statute of limitations to asking an ex to take down a photo of you two from Instagram?
0: I feel like anything after, 2 years might be weird. The whole thing is honestly weird to me. If an ex reached out and said he had to remove it, that's what I'm wondering. Like, is the girl who has the picture up just petty AF? Because come on, you know what you're doing?
1: Yeah, that's a tough sell. But I would definitely, if my girlfriend ever asked me to take a picture down of, you know, somebody I dated, not even in a relationship with, I would.
0: Sorry, forgot about that. Meant to delete it.
1: You know, Instagram can be getting a lot of couples in trouble, especially, you know, remember back in the day where on your feed and all over, it was public knowledge on what posts you liked and who you liked and when you liked it, the thirst trap, they would let everybody know.
0: Tyler, the way that girls were refreshing that tab, who at Instagram pitched that idea? You were just starting a mess and you know it.
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